0: District's Council's meeting on July 23rd. The BC Energy Regulator was granted regulatory authority over green energy projects with the passage of the Renewable Energy Projects Act in April of 2025. Dawson Creek City Council has pledged its support for a call to bring blood donation services back to Northern BC. City Councilor Cal McDonald shared a Facebook post saying he was proud Dawson Creek Council unanimously supported the call to bring blood donation services back to Northern BC in late June. An online petition, Our Blood Counts, says Canadian Blood Services to establish a Northern BC Blood Plasma Donor Center. The petition calls for the center's creation because only one-fifth of the country's plasma donations come from domestic sources. The Peace River Regional District has asked the Ministry of Emergency Management and Climate Readiness to approve and fund the scope of work for the Old Fort Geotechnical Assessment. The PRRD approved sending a letter to the Energy of Management and Climate Emergency Management and Climate Readiness requesting that the Ministry approve the fund and scope the work for the Old Fort Geotechnical Assessment at its meeting on July 23rd. A landslide on Old Fort Road, which posed a significant risk to life, prompted the district to issue an emergency alert asking people to prepare to evacuate back in April. The annual camp recognizing the heritage, history, and traditions of our Northeast BC First Nation finished last week at Pink Mountain Ranch. The 2026 Blue Bear River First Nations Cultural Camp concluded on the afternoon of July 24th after several days featuring workshops offering Indigenous crafts, physical activities, social events, and more. Blue Bear River First Nation Chief Sherry Dominic thanks staff and workers throughout the week. The next cultural camp is scheduled for July 2027. For all the details on these stories and more, you can visit energeticcity.ca. That was your news update. Let's take a look at sports. Athletes representing the Peace region had some memorable performances at the BC Summer Games in Kelowna. Representing Caribou North Zone 8, athletes from Fort St. John, Charlie Lake, Dawson Creek, and Fort Nelson were participating in the multi-sport event. Athletes from the region won medals in track and field and swimming during the competition, and there were athletes in golf, softball, and lacrosse as well. The games wrapped up on July 26th, and that's your look at sports. Traffic and weather is next, brought to you by Canadian Water, Serve and Save.
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4: Taking a look at your road conditions, according to Drive BC, either you're heading north or south on the Alaska Highway, there are some construction spots to watch out for as well on Highway 29 near Hudson's Hope. If you do see anything, you can always call or text the Fort City Chrysler line at 250-787-2222. Here in the Energetic City tonight, we are going to drop down to a low of 10 and a partly cloudy sky. Tomorrow, we're going to see a chance of showers with a risk of a thunderstorm getting up to 19, and Wednesday a high of 20 and a chance of showers. Right now in downtown is 21. 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
0: Farm News Now is reporting the Saskatchewan Pulse. Growers in the University of Saskatchewan's Crop Development Center have inked a new deal for lentil and faba bean breeding. The partnership's aim is to breed stronger performing varieties of the two beans within the province. According to the story, the work is motivated by farmer-driven priorities addressing key on-farm challenges such as improving yield for lentil crops. Take a look at the futures markets right now. Hard red wheat is at $9.03 per bushel. Red feed wheat prices are at $7.83 per bushel. Canola is at $18.04 per bushel. Yellow peas are at $7.16 per bushel. And feed bar is at $5.12.
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1: And your Moose FM weather. Right now, there's a yellow air quality in effect for the area. For the rest of your afternoon, it's mainly sunny with winds gusting up to 25. Overnight, partly cloudy with the temperature dropping to 11 and light winds. For tomorrow, light rain with a risk of thunderstorms later in the evening, winds gusting to 30 and a high of 20. And for Wednesday, mainly sunny with winds gusting to 30 and a high of 19.
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Miss the show? 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

0: That was Cameron Whitcomb on Moose FM. It's your all request ride home. Do you have a song you've been wanting to hear? Text the Fort City Chrysler line at 787-2222. 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
0: And your Moose FM weather. For the rest of your evening, it will be partly cloudy with winds gusting to 50. Overnight, mainly cloudy with a temperature dropping to 10 degrees and light winds. For tomorrow, light rain with a risk of thunderstorms later in the evening. Winds gusting to 30 and a high of 19. And for Wednesday...
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0: Matt's kid, myself, John Morgan. Fairly rare for me to be still here this late, but as I wrap some stuff up, still getting requests coming in. So I've got Morgan Wallen coming up for you. Coming down from Cass.
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4: Now we're going to try this again in a minute. Stupid computer, not doing what I tell it to. First in your Moose FM weather, partly cloudy, winds gusting to 15, a low of 10 degrees. Tomorrow, mainly cloudy, good chance we'll see some showers and thunderstorms. Light winds and a high of 19. Finally, on Wednesday, mix of sun and cloud, chance of showers and high of 20 degrees. Now, as I was saying, it's not very often I'm still here at this point, but I'm just wrapping some stuff up, and we still have some late requests coming in. So, coming in from Cass, going ahead to Darren. Wanted to hear some Morgan Wallen. How could I say no? Here's On the Problem, 100.1 Moose FM.

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We'll be dropping off treats and coffee every week to a different local business. So make sure yours is on the list.

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14: And your Moose FM weather. For the rest of your evening, it will be partly cloudy with winds gusting to 50. Overnight, mainly cloudy with the temperature dropping to 10 degrees and light winds. For tomorrow, light rain with a risk of thunderstorms later in the evening. Winds gusting to 30 and a high of 19. And for Wednesday,
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5: 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For the rest of your evening, it will be partly cloudy with winds gusting to 50. Overnight, mainly cloudy with a temperature

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9: And your Moose FM weather. For the rest of your evening, it will be partly cloudy with winds gusting to 50. Overnight, mainly cloudy with a temperature dropping to 10 degrees and light winds. For tomorrow, light rain with a risk of thunderstorms later in the evening, winds gusting to 30 and a high of 19. And for Wednesday...
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So thank you so much to all of our listeners. 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
5: And your Moose FM weather. For the rest of your evening, it will be partly cloudy with winds gusting to 50. Overnight, mainly cloudy with the temperature dropping to 10 degrees and light winds. For tomorrow, light rain with a risk of thunderstorms later in the evening, winds gusting to 30 and a high of 19. And for Wednesday,
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7: And your Moose FM weather. For the rest of your evening, it will be partly cloudy with winds gusting to 50. Overnight, mainly cloudy with the temperature dropping to 10 degrees and light winds. For tomorrow, light rain with a risk of thunderstorms later in the evening. Winds gusting to 30 and a high of 19. And for Wednesday...
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Miss the show? 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
3: And your Moose FM weather. For the rest of your evening, it will be partly cloudy with winds gusting to 50. Overnight, mainly cloudy with the temperature dropping to 10 degrees and light winds. For tomorrow, light rain with a risk of thunderstorms later in the evening, winds gusting to 30 and a high of 19. And for Wednesday...
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5: 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For the rest of your evening, it will be partly cloudy with winds gusting to 50. Overnight, mainly cloudy with a temperature

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7: And your Moose FM weather. For the rest of your evening, it will be partly cloudy with winds gusting to 50. Overnight, mainly cloudy with the temperature dropping to 10 degrees and light winds. For tomorrow, light rain with a risk of thunderstorms later in the evening. Winds gusting to 30 and a high of 19. And for Wednesday...
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4: And your Moose FM weather. For the rest of your evening, it will be partly cloudy with winds gusting to 50. Overnight, mainly cloudy with the temperature dropping to 10 degrees and light winds. For tomorrow, light rain with a risk of thunderstorms later in the evening, winds gusting to 30 and a high of 19. And for Wednesday,
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2: He's a ranch hand in a pinch, man. 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
0: 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And of course, you can't watch a movie without popcorn. 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
5: And your Moose FM weather. For the rest of your evening, it will be partly cloudy with winds gusting to 50. Overnight, mainly cloudy with the temperature dropping to 10 degrees and light winds. For tomorrow, light rain with a risk of thunderstorms later in the evening, winds gusting to 30 and a high of 19. And for Wednesday...
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2: And your Moose FM weather. Throughout the rest of your day, mainly cloudy with a good chance of showers and a risk of thunderstorms, light rain, and a high of 19. And for tomorrow, a mix of sun and clouds, winds gusting to 30 and a high of 20. And on Thursday, sunny with a high of 22.
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5: And your Moose FM weather. Throughout the rest of your day, mainly cloudy with a good chance of showers and a risk of thunderstorms, light rain and a high of 19. And for tomorrow, a mix of sun and clouds, winds gusting to 30 and a high of 20. And on Thursday, sunny with a high of 22.
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6: And your Moose FM weather. Throughout the rest of your day, mainly cloudy with a good chance of showers and a risk of thunderstorms, light rain and a high of 19. And for tomorrow, a mix of sun and clouds, winds gusting to 30 and a high of 20. And on Thursday, sunny with a high of 22.
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4: And your Moose FM weather. Throughout the rest of your day, mainly cloudy with a good chance of showers and a risk of thunderstorms, light rain, and a high of 19. And for tomorrow, a mix of sun and clouds, winds gusting to 30 and a high of 20. And on Thursday, sunny with a high of 22.
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5: And your Moose FM weather. Throughout the rest of your day, mainly cloudy with a good chance of showers and a risk of thunderstorms, light rain and a high of 19. And for tomorrow, a mix of sun and clouds, winds gusting to 30 and a high of 20. And on Thursday, sunny with a high of 22.
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3: Country weather. And your Moose FM weather. Throughout the rest of your day, mainly cloudy with a good chance of showers and a risk of thunderstorms, light rain and a high of 19. And for tomorrow, a mix of sun and clouds, winds gusting to 30 and a high of 20. And on Thursday, sunny with a high of 22.
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Miss the show? 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

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And maybe giving in to her was not the thing to do. 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Perhaps I wasn't strong enough.

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5: And your Moose FM weather. Throughout the rest of your day, mainly cloudy with a good chance of showers and a risk of thunderstorms, light rain, and a high of 19. And for tomorrow, a mix of sun and clouds, winds gusting to 30 and a high of 20. And on Thursday, sunny with a high of 22.
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3: And your Moose FM weather. Throughout the rest of your day, mainly cloudy with a good chance of showers and a risk of thunderstorms, light rain and a high of 19. And for tomorrow, a mix of sun and clouds, winds gusting to 30 and a high of 20. And on Thursday, sunny with a high of 22.
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1: Big John. Big John.
2: Every morning at the mine, you could see him arrive. 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

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Somebody said he came from New Orleans, where he got in a fight over a Cajun queen, and a crashing blow from a huge right hand sent a Louisiana fella to the promised land, Big John.

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4: And your Moose FM weather. Throughout the rest of your day, mainly cloudy with a good chance of showers and a risk of thunderstorms, light rain, and a high of 19. And for tomorrow, a mix of sun and clouds, winds gusting to 30 and a high of 20. And on Thursday, sunny with a high of 22.
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3: And your Moose FM weather. Throughout the rest of your day, mainly cloudy with a good chance of showers and a risk of thunderstorms, light rain, and a high of 19. And for tomorrow, a mix of sun and clouds, winds gusting to 30 and a high of 20. And on Thursday, sunny with a high of 22.
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That is 2 years in a row. 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
2: And your Moose FM weather. Throughout the rest of your day, mainly cloudy with a good chance of showers and a risk of thunderstorms, light rain, and a high of 19. And for tomorrow, a mix of sun and clouds, winds gusting to 30 and a high of 20. And on Thursday, sunny with a high of 22.
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0: 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I'm Dub, and this is your 5:30 news.
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0: The Peace River Regional District is asking the Minister of Emergency Management and Climate Readiness to either approve and fund the work of the Old Fort Geotechnical Assessment or amend or rescind the ministerial order requiring the assessment. Following the Old Fort landslide in April, the ministry ordered geotechnical work to be done in the area. The district says that if there is no approval of funding or if the ministry is unable to amend or rescind the ministerial order, the PRRD will be unable to fulfill the order's requirements. PRRD are also raising concerns about the after effects of renewable energy projects in the BC, or rather to the BC Energy Regulator. In a presentation last Thursday, the BCER gave the district an update about its regulations on renewable energy projects, which have been in the works since April of last year. The board specifically had questions about decommissioning and restoration of projects, particularly landfills, recycling wind turbine blades, and cumulative impacts.

0: Clark captured gold in the women's 1,500-meter race walk in a time of 7 minutes and 48.02 seconds. Caleb Stevens Fleming took a silver medal in the men's high jump with a height of 1.80 meters, and Fort St. John's Diego Lascari took bronze in the men's shot put with a throw of 12.48 meters. Parker Andrews and Kipton Harvey each finished in the top 30 in golf. That's news. Your weather and traffic are coming up.
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0: Looking at weather now, today we've got mainly cloudy sky with a 30% chance of showers this morning and early this afternoon, with a few showers and thunderstorms arriving as the afternoon goes on. We'll get to a high of 20. Those showers and thunderstorms wrap up this evening, then mainly cloudy with a 40% chance of showers overnight. That clears up near midnight. Wind southwest 30, gusting to 50 and a low of 10. For tomorrow, mix of sun and cloud and a 30% chance of showers late in the afternoon, a high of 20. It'll be fairly windy again. And for Thursday, sunshine and 22 degrees. 12 degrees now at the Moose under mostly cloudy sky. Looking at traffic, there was something going on in Montney last night, a motor vehicle incident. That has since been cleaned up, so that's reopened. Otherwise, the usual today. Once again, starting at 7 a.m., you'll see single lane alternating traffic at the top of the South Taylor Hill as there's some stuff going on there. Some road sweeping again in Taylor. It looks like it's just continuing. It doesn't just start up for the day, so we'll keep an eye on that. Watch for the slow-moving vehicles there. Again, some road sweeping going on starting at 8 o'clock this morning between the Beaton Airport Road and Aiken Creek Road just north of us. And, of course, further north, bridge construction on the Beaton and Boogie Bridges has it down to a single lane on each of them. If you see something else going on, though, give me a call or text on the Fort City Chrysler line at 787-2222.
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0: Well, Keith Urban for 100.1 Moose FM. Good morning, I'm Dub. You may have seen the news that the Gordie Howe International Bridge is finally open. It's between the United States and Canada. I believe it's right kind of in the Detroit area where the bridge actually is. And so, you know, I've seen local news outlets being among the first people to cross the bridge. Apparently the very first people to cross the bridge at all were Gordie Howe's family. How fitting, right? But I can't help but see this and the celebration going on about a bridge and think about what it would be like to see a Taylor Bridge open, a new one. Something top of the line, something that we know is going to last for another 80 years or so. Something beautiful, something marvelous. And whether we're going to give a crap in the same way that, you know, they are for this international bridge. Now, I know we won't. It's not nearly the same scale of a, you know, an investment here, right? But it will be a big deal when it does happen, finally. I mean, at this point, there are generations of people who have been saying, "Dad, we should probably get that new bridge built." Still no bridge. So when it does finally happen, are we going to all be like, "Oh, we got to take a ride on it"? Obviously, a lot of people are going to have to anyway. But will that be the busiest, like, week the bridge will ever see is the first week it opens, when everybody from around the piece will, in addition to the regular amount of traffic it sees, will want to test out the new bridge and see what all the hubbub is about. Maybe we'll get some major politicians, i.e. a premier, comes by to, you know, give a 25-minute speech that no one gives a crap about to open the bridge. Maybe royalty, maybe prime minister, I don't know, maybe a celebrity, maybe Ryan Reynolds comes and talks about it, I don't know. You like to imagine though, right? Both the celebration of the bridge itself, that's fun to imagine, but it's also just nice to think about the idea of a new bridge opening at some time in the future, right?
1: Got something to share? 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
1: It's the beat of FSJ, brought to you by the Fort St. John Co-op. You're at home here. You're in Moose.

0: So my daughter and I last night decided to take a walk near my house to a place where there's kind of an open field with lots of long grass and weeds and all that good stuff. We're walking along and I start to notice some sound sort of at the edge of my awareness, if that makes any sense. Like kind of hearing like... I'm like, okay, well, what is that, right? Maybe some little animals scurrying nearby. I look into the long grass that's right beside me, and I notice as I'm walking along, there's lots of little scurrying movement, and it's all the grasshoppers, who I've clearly come too close to them for them to be comfortable, so they're trying to hop away kind of further into the field where they think they'll be safer. And they were. I was going to chase after them. It got me thinking again about how these grasshoppers seem to appear out of virtually nowhere like 2 weeks ago. At least in my sort of realm of experience of grasshoppers. They always seem to do that. You'll get some hot, dry weather and suddenly they're like, we're here. Well, the number of grasshoppers that seem to be living in this field was incredible. Like I said, as I kept walking along, kind of following my movement, you just see them go, ah, there he is, and they're it's kind of like they've got a little kingdom out there, you know? Got me start to thinking about, you know, what it is they're doing exactly, right? Because I don't really know what they eat. I guess they eat plants or something. But like, what are they doing? Are they scheming? Are they planning something? Their little grasshopper kingdom in the field near my house? Perhaps they're planning on what they're going to do when humanity leaves this world and the earth becomes a grasshopper kingdom and they're just allowed to take over. Or not. I mean, they are bugs after all.
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0: The Peace River Regional District is asking the Minister of Emergency Management and Climate Readiness to either approve and fund the work of the Old Fort Geotechnical Assessment or amend or rescind the ministerial order requiring the assessment. Following the Old Fort landslide in April, the ministry ordered geotechnical work to be done in the area. The district says if there is no approval or funding, or if the ministry is unable to amend or rescind the ministerial order, the PRRD will be unable to fulfill the order's requirements. Peace River Regional District has been invited to participate in the upcoming engagement sessions on proposed changes to the Natural Resource Tribunal process. The tribunal process is administered by the Environmental Appeal Board and the Forest Appeals Commission. The province is exploring potential legislative and procedural changes to better align the appeal process, which includes greater use of proportionate appeal formats and updates to how administrative monetary penalty appeals are handled to support prevention and for timely resolution. The board did not make a decision on whether or not to attend during the meeting. And the 2026 Blueberry First Nations Cultural Camp wrapped up late last week after several days of workshops, physical activities, social events, and more. The annual camp held at Pink Mountain Ranch recognizes the heritage, history, and traditions of the First Nation. BRFN Chief Sherry Dominic closed the camp by thanking staff and workers who helped run the events throughout the week. In sports, several athletes from Northeast BC claimed the podium in Kelowna for the BC Summer Games this past weekend. Goodloe's Paige Buchert won gold in the women's high jump with a final height of 1.60 meters, and Charlie Lake's Rowan Clark captured gold in the women's 1,500-meter race walk in a time of 7 minutes and 48.02 seconds. Caleb Stevens Fleming took a silver medal in the men's high jump with a height of 1.80 meters, and Fort St. John's Diego Lascari took bronze in the men's shot put with a throw of 12.48 meters. Parker Andrews and Kipton Harvey each finished in the top 30 in golf. That's your news. Your weather and traffic are up next.
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0: Today, we're going to see mainly cloudy sky, 30% chance of showers and early in this morning and early this afternoon. That changes to showers and thunderstorms later on this afternoon. We'll have a high of 20 degrees. Tonight, a few showers and thunderstorms early on, then mainly cloudy with a 40% chance of showers. We cool off to a low of 10 degrees with some wind overnight. Mix the sun and cloud for tomorrow, 30% chance of showers late in the afternoon, a high of 20, and sunny and 22 for Thursday. 12 degrees at the Moose under mostly cloudy sky. Looking at traffic, not much new to tell you, but we will see some work at the top of the South Taylor Hill starting at 7 o'clock down to a single lane there. Some road sweeping again in Taylor today. Watch for traffic control. North on the Alaska Highway between the Beaton Airport Road and Aiken Creek Road starting at 8 o'clock. Some road sweeping again there. And then, of course, the Beaton and Boogie Bridges are each down to single lane alternating traffic. If you see something else going on, please get in touch. You can call or text me on the Fort City Chrysler line at 787-2222.
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2: Good morning. Now, I do want to talk about this for a second here. I got a text yesterday because sometime between 9 o'clock and 10 o'clock, I made a joke about how, believe it or not, and this is really hard to believe, but in a month from now, we're going to be seeing some of the leaves on the trees turning color. I know. You're like, why are you thinking about that right now, Dub? I can't help it, okay? I was out for a walk with my family this weekend, and I just suddenly realized it. I was like, guys, it's the end of July. A month from now, we'll be thinking about school, and some of the leaves will be turning on the trees. Brought everybody down on that walk, too. Sorry about that. Anyway, so I'm going happily along talking about this. Like, ha-ha, you know, this is already coming. It's hard to believe. Get this text from Randy. Says, sorry to tell you, but they are already turning. He says, yes, yellow leaves. I said, no way, Randy. Come on, Randy. Where did you see that? Says, different places around town. What? Hello? So since then, I've been like driving around like eagle-eyeing everything because I'm like, the leaves really turning this early? Like, it's July 28th, Randy. I don't know. I don't know where you're seeing these leaves turning already. Now, if you know that I'm wrong and Randy is right, 787-2222, could text me, tell me all about it. Because this, look, I came from Edmonton, and I know people have worked here who've come from like Southern Ontario, right, which is even farther south. Leaves turning at the end of July, end of August, early September, blew me away the first time I saw it here. I was like, there's just no way it's that time of year already. But end of July, Randy? I don't know, man. I'm gonna have to keep looking real closely.
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0: Good morning. I'm Dub, and this is your 630 News, brought to you by Freedom Cleaning and Organizing.
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0: The Peace River Regional District is asking the Minister of Emergency Management and Climate Readiness to either approve and fund the work of the Old Fort Geotechnical Assessment or amend or rescind the ministerial order requiring the assessment. Following the Old Fort landslide in April, the ministry ordered geotechnical work to be done in the area. The district says that if there is no approval of funding or if the ministry is unable to amend or rescind the ministerial order, the PRRD will be unable to fulfill the order's requirements. PRRD are also raising concerns about the after effects of renewable energy projects in the BC, or rather to the BC Energy Regulator. In a presentation last Thursday, the BCER gave the district an update about its regulations on renewable energy projects, which have been in the works since April of last year. The board specifically had questions about decommissioning and restoration of projects, particularly landfills, recycling wind turbine blades, and cumulative impacts. To read through the full presentation, visit energeticcity.ca.

0: medal in the men's high jump with a height of 1.80 meters. And Fort St. John's Diego Lascari took bronze in the men's shot put with a throw of 12.48 meters. Parker Andrews and Kipton Harvey each finished in the top 30 in golf. That's news. Your weather and traffic are coming up.
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0: Good morning. We're seeing mainly cloudy sky today with a 30% chance of showers this morning and early this afternoon. That turns to a few showers with thunderstorms later this afternoon. Get to a high of 20. Tonight, a few showers with thunderstorms wrap up, then mainly cloudy and a 40% chance of showers. Should clear around midnight, though, thanks to some wind, southwest 30 gusting to 50. We dip to a low of 10. Tomorrow, a mix of sun and cloud, 30% chance of showers late in the afternoon, some wind, a high of 20 again, and sunny and 22 for Thursday. At the Moose, 12 degrees under mostly cloudy sky. Look at the traffic here. If you're heading north, some road sweeping will start up at 8 o'clock between the Beaton Airport Road and Aiken Creek Road. This is on the Alaska Highway. Watch for some slow-moving vehicles and crews and equipment working. At the Beaton and Boogie Bridges, you'll see some single-lane alternating traffic once again today. And then heading south, starting, this says it's just underway. So some road sweeping in Taylor today between Birch Ave and the 238 Road. And then at the top of the South Taylor Hill, starting up at 25 minutes, some single lane alternating traffic due to construction. If you see something else going on, call or text me on the Fort City Chrysler line, 787-2222.
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0: Canada's main stock index finished in positive territory yesterday, and oil prices fell after the U.S. and Iran paused attacks while U.S. markets were mixed. Oil prices reversed course from a week ago when a sharp escalation in fighting between the United States and Iran worsened worries about global oil supplies. Sebastian McMahon, the chief economist at IA Financial Group, says that the developments in the Middle East were encouraging but fell short of a resolution. The September crude oil contract for North American benchmark West Texas Intermediate was down $6.70 U.S. at $82.61 per barrel. Price of Brent, the international standard, dropped 6.3% to settle at $85.87 a barrel for October delivery. Prices had surged to over $100 a barrel last week before easing. Looking at the market numbers right now, crude oil West Texas Intermediate down $1.62 right now to $80.99. Natural gas is down just about 5 cents to $2.73 per MMBTU. Obsidian shares down 31 cents to $13.68. Cenovus is down 34 cents a share to $39.27. And Imperial Oil down $1.04 to $176.10 a share.
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0: Coffee? 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Laughs? 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Supermodel looks? You get what you get. It's the Moose FM Morning Show, brought to you by FSJ Return It. It's worth it.
1: August long weekend coming up this coming weekend. Maybe you're like me and you're maybe planning on doing some camping, but you're looking at the forecast and thinking, I don't know, should I? Saturday, at least around here, we're looking at periods of rain through the day. Sunday, periods of rain. Monday, looking not so bad. A mix of sun and clouds to come home. Rain expected Saturday night, Sunday night as well. High on Sunday is just 16 degrees. So this begs the question. If you'd plan to go camping and you see that the weather's going to be not as conducive for camping, for a overwhelmingly positive camping experience, let's put it that way, do you bother going? 787-2222. Now, of course, there's lots to consider. You've already paid your money. I don't think campgrounds just give refunds because the weather is bad, right? If you're a tenter like me, maybe you're more inclined to not bother going rather than if you happen to have, say, an RV or a trailer where you're a little more shielded from the elements. And maybe you're going camping far enough away from the piece that the weather's looking mighty fine where you happen to be going. These are all considerations in this regard. We've got some friends who are going to go camp at Pipestone this weekend, which is not far enough away to not have very similar weather. I was looking up the weather there, and it's kind of the same rain expected, at least through most of the days, and a good chance of it, right? So I don't think I want to pack up all my camping gear, my tent, and all that good stuff, schlep all the way down there, and then just kind of be wet and miserable the whole time, right? Because again, I'm tenting. We might drive up for the day, because then at least I know I've got a warm bed to come home to at night. And it's not so far that that's not an outrageous day trip, right? People drive to Grand Prairie all the time. Pipestone isn't that much farther. In fact, it may be the same distance as Grand Prairie, all things considered. But I don't know. What do you do in this situation? When you're looking ahead, and now we're only 4 days from the long weekend, really, the weather's not looking to be super awesome, and you were planning to do some camping, do you still bother going? 787-2222, what do you do?
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1: Couple texts here on the Fort City Chrysler line talking a bit about being outside this weekend, especially if you're camping. Cole says they're heading down to Kamloops for camping. Well, that sounds pretty darn nice. I'll give you a ding for that. Looking at the weather in Kamloops, just so you're aware, Saturday, 29 degrees, mix of sun and cloud. Sunday, 25, mix of sun and cloud. Monday, sunny and 29. So that's okay weather for camping, I think. A little too hot for my taste, though, but that's just me. Also got a text in from Megan saying, I have to work outside on Sunday. I'm pretty happy with that temperature. Again, for here, 16 degrees and periods of rain. Yep, working outside, that's okay. Just got to be dressed for the weather. But again, if you're planning on doing some camping in and around the Peace region this weekend, where it certainly looks like we're going to be getting some rain, do you bother going? 787-2222. I'm tenting. I think I'm going to back out on the plans we had of maybe setting up tents somewhere now, and going to spend a day going to see our friends who are camping in Pipestone instead of staying the night, probably. You know, the thing about the weather forecast, though, is it is Tuesday morning at 6:53. Could change five times before Friday comes. I could get in here tomorrow morning and be like, okay, here's the weather for this weekend, and it'll be 30 degrees and sunshine. Now, in that case, new problem, too hot for me to want to go camping then. Boy, I'm really kind of a Goldilocks, aren't I?
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0: 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I'm Dub, and your 7 o'clock news is brought to you by the Fort St. John Co-op.
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0: The Peace River Regional District is asking the Minister of Emergency Management and Climate Readiness to either approve and fund the work of the Old Fort Geotechnical Assessment or amend or rescind the ministerial order requiring the assessment. Following the Old Fort landslide in April, the ministry ordered geotechnical work to be done in the area. The district says if there is no approval or funding, or if the ministry is unable to amend or rescind the ministerial order, the PRRD will be unable to fulfill the order's requirements. Peace River Regional District has been invited to participate in the upcoming engagement sessions on proposed changes to the Natural Resource Tribunal process. The tribunal process is administered by the Environmental Appeal Board and the Forest Appeals Commission. The province is exploring potential legislative and procedural changes to better align the appeal process, which includes greater use of proportionate appeal formats and updates to how administrative monetary penalty appeals are handled to support prevention and for timely resolution. The board did not make a decision on whether or not to attend during the meeting. And the 2026 Blueberry First Nations Cultural Camp wrapped up late last week after several days of workshops, physical activities, social events, and more. The annual camp held at Pink Mountain Ranch recognizes the heritage, history, and traditions of the First Nation. BRFN Chief Sherry Dominic closed the camp by thanking staff and workers who helped run the events throughout the week. In sports, several athletes from Northeast BC claimed the podium in Kelowna for the BC Summer Games this past weekend. Goodloe's Paige Buchert won gold in the women's high jump with a final height of 1.60 meters, and Charlie Lake's Rowan Clark captured gold in the women's 1,500-meter race walk in a time of 7 minutes and 48.02 seconds. Caleb Stevens Fleming took a silver medal in the men's high jump with a height of 1.80 meters, and Fort St. John's Diego Lascari took bronze in the men's shot put with a throw of 12.48 meters. Parker Andrews and Kipton Harvey each finished in the top 30 in golf. That's your news. Your weather and traffic are up next.
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0: mainly cloudy sky today. 30% chance of showers this morning. We're getting it downtown right now. And into early this afternoon when it just changes to a few showers with thunderstorms. We'll see a high of 20 today, UV of 5. A few showers and thunderstorms wrap up this evening. Then mainly cloudy with a 40% chance of showers. But that clears up before midnight. We'll see some wind overnight, a low of 10. Mix of sun and cloud tomorrow with a 30% chance of showers in the afternoon. Again, more wind at a high of 20. And for Thursday, sunshine in 22. 13 degrees at Moose FM under mostly cloudy sky. Looks like we're getting a sprinkling of rain here and there. In traffic on the top of the South Taylor Hill, you got some work starting today. So it's down to single lane alternating traffic. Also in Taylor, again, along the Alaska Highway, some road sweeping underway. Heading north along the Alaska Highway between the Beaton Airport Road and Aiken Creek Road, again, some more road sweeping underway. And then further north at the Beaton Bridge north of Pink Mountain and at the Boogie Bridge south of Prophet River, some single lane alternating traffic. If you see something else going on, please get in touch. You can call or text me on the Fort City Chrysler line, 787-2222.
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0: It's the Pizza Hut celebration line. Call in your birthday, anniversary, or just say thanks, and you could win a $25 gift card to Pizza Hut.
1: Number to call or text right now is 787-2222 with those birthday, anniversary, or thank you wishes. Got a few in the Fort City Chrysler line right now. Nicole says, happy birthday, Gary Walgren from Reiner and Nicole. Happy birthday, Gary. And Brenda says, happy 37th anniversary to Joe and Jolene Johnston. That's lots of J sounds. Love Gene and Brenda. Well, happy anniversary to you, Joe and Jolene Johnston. You can keep those coming. In the meantime, got some celebrity birthdays today. Jacqueline Kennedy Onassis, Jackie O, born on this day in 1929. She, of course, the former First Lady of the United States and widow of President John F. Kennedy, was seen through the world as an American symbol of American style, elegance, and grace. Also born on this day, Dana White is 57 years old. He is the American entrepreneur who played a pivotal role in mainstream growth of the Ultimate Fighting Championship. Actress Lori Loughlin is 62 today. She rose to fame for playing Rebecca Donaldson in the ABC sitcom Full House, and then also appeared in Fuller House. Spent some time in jail too from the college admission scandal. Anyway, happy birthday to you, Lori. Peter Cullen, the voice actor, is 85 today, best known for bringing to life the character of Optimus Prime on the animated series The Transformers. He also has lent his voice to the Michael Bay movies. And finally, a Canadian icon, Terry Fox, born on this day in 1958. He was, of course, the runner and health activist while battling, I'm going to butcher this, osteosarcoma. He attempted to run across Canada on a prosthetic leg to raise funds for cancer research. Of course, died way too young at the age of 22, but inspired generations of Canadians to do the Terry Fox run. We did it in school. I could sit here all day and talk about Terry Fox. Happy heavenly birthday to him. Now, again, if you've got a birthday wish for us, we'd love to hear from you. The number again, 787-2222.
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1: You want to win yourself a pair of tickets to the brand new Boots and Hearts West Music Festival happening in Edmonton at the end of August. They got Russell Dickerson, Matt McNown, Shaboozy, Midland, and many more on the docket. It's going to be a lot of fun. The first music festival of its kind in the Ice District in downtown Edmonton. All you got to do to get entered to win is text me now with the correct answer to this question. True or false? Vodka is always made from potatoes. 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

0: 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I'm Dub, and this is your 7:30 news, which is brought to you by the Fort St. John Home Hardware.
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0: The Peace River Regional District is asking the Minister of Emergency Management and Climate Readiness to either approve and fund the work of the Old Fort Geotechnical Assessment or amend or rescind the ministerial order requiring the assessment. Following the Old Fort landslide in April, the ministry ordered geotechnical work to be done in the area. The district says that if there is no approval of funding or if the ministry is unable to amend or rescind the ministerial order, the PRRD will be unable to fulfill the order's requirements. PRRD are also raising concerns about the after effects of renewable energy projects in the BC, or rather to the BC Energy Regulator. In a presentation last Thursday, the BCER gave the district an update about its regulations on renewable energy projects, which have been in the works since April of last year. The board specifically had questions about decommissioning and restoration of projects, particularly landfills, recycling wind turbine blades, and cumulative impacts. To read through the full presentation, visit energeticcity.ca. And Hope Air has extended its medical travel accommodation services up to Fort Nelson. The program will offer free flights for eligible residents to travel to medical appointments in large centers such as Prince George, Edmonton, or Calgary. The service will be available April to October, weather dependent. In sports, several athletes from Northeast BC claimed the podium in Kelowna for the BC Summer Games this past weekend. Goodloe's Paige Buchert won gold in the women's high jump with a final height of 1.60 meters, and Charlie Lake's Rowan Clark captured gold in the women's 1,500-meter race walk in a time of 7 minutes and 48.02 seconds. Caleb Stevens Fleming took a silver medal in the men's high jump with a height of 1.80 meters, and Fort St. John's Diego Lascari took bronze in the men's shot put with a throw of 12.48 meters.

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1: Mainly cloudy sky today. 30% chance of showers this morning. That turns to a few showers with thunderstorms this afternoon. High of 20 degrees. Few showers with thunderstorms continue through this evening for a bit. Then we turn to mainly cloudy with a 40% chance of showers. Then we turn to clearing sky before midnight. Some wind overnight and a low of 10. Tomorrow, windy again, a mix of sun and cloud. 30% chance of showers in the afternoon. High of 20 and sunny and 22 for Thursday. 13 degrees at the Moose under mostly cloudy sky right now. To traffic and heading south, some work on the top of the South Taylor Hill has it down to single lane alternating traffic. That would be the Alaska Highway, so expect a few delays there. Maybe a delay or two in Taylor as they're road sweeping along the Alaska Highway today. Some road sweeping north of town between the Beaton Airport Road and Aitken Creek Road. And then, of course, single lane alternating traffic on the Beaton and Boogie Bridges. If you see something else going on, call or text me on the Fort City Chrysler line, 787-2222.
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1: 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Okay. 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
0: Name That Call, powered by the Fort St. John Co-op. If you can guess the animal, you win the co-op cash jackpot.
1: That's the sound you're trying to name for $40 in co-op cash. On the text line we got, is it a Tasmanian devil? No! It's not. We also had, is it a city council meeting? That one's pretty good. I'll give you a rim shot for that. Some serious guesses out here. Jackal, coyote, Jackal or coyote. Pardon me. Both incorrect. Let's hear it one more time. Keep those guesses coming for 40 bucks in co-op cash while we listen to Stephen Lee Olson. This is Out of Yours. It's on the Moose.

0: Last round of guesses here for Name That Call. On the text line, a whole lot of nothing, but on the phone line, we had hyena, warthog, mink, chipmunk, and weasel. No. But hey, thank you very much for the calls and texts today. Because of your sacrifice in getting it wrong, we had another $10 to the pot, and we'll play for $50 in co-op cash tomorrow.
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0: 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I'm Dub, and your 8 o'clock news is brought to you by Ritchie Brothers.
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0: The Peace River Regional District is asking the Minister of Emergency Management and Climate Readiness to either approve and fund the work of the Old Fort Geotechnical Assessment or amend or rescind the ministerial order requiring the assessment. Following the Old Fort landslide in April, the ministry ordered geotechnical work to be done in the area. The district says if there is no approval or funding, or if the ministry is unable to amend or rescind the ministerial order, the PRRD will be unable to fulfill the order's requirements. Peace River Regional District has been invited to participate in the upcoming engagement sessions on proposed changes to the Natural Resource Tribunal process. The tribunal process is administered by the Environmental Appeal Board and the Forest Appeals Commission. The province is exploring potential legislative and procedural changes to better align the appeal process, which includes greater use of proportionate appeal formats and updates to how administrative monetary penalty appeals are handled to support prevention and for timely resolution. The board did not make a decision on whether or not to attend during the meeting. And the 2026 Blueberry First Nations Cultural Camp wrapped up late last week after several days of workshops, physical activities, social events, and more. The annual camp held at Pink Mountain Ranch recognizes the heritage, history, and traditions of the First Nation. BRFN Chief Sherry Dominic closed the camp by thanking staff and workers who helped run the events throughout the week. In sports, several athletes from Northeast BC claimed the podium in Kelowna for the BC Summer Games this past weekend. Goodloe's Paige Buchert won gold in the women's high jump with a final height of 1.60 meters, and Charlie Lake's Rowan Clark captured gold in the women's 1,500-meter race walk in a time of 7 minutes and 48.02 seconds. Caleb Stevens Fleming took a silver medal in the men's high jump with a height of 1.80 meters, and Fort St. John's Diego Lascari took bronze in the men's shot put with a throw of 12.48 meters. Parker Andrews and Kipton Harvey each finished in the top 30 in golf. That's your news. Your weather and traffic are up next.
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0: Going to be a mainly cloudy kind of a day today. 30% chance of showers this morning, then turns to showers this afternoon with thunderstorms. See a high of 20, a UV of 5. Tonight, lots happens in a short amount of time. Few showers with thunderstorms wrap up, then mainly cloudy with a 40% chance of showers. Then it clears up near midnight. We'll see some wind through the night. We cool off to a low of 10 degrees. For tomorrow, mix of sun and cloud, 30% chance of showers late in the afternoon, high of 20, some wind again, and sunny and 22 for Thursday. It's 14 at the Moose right now under mostly cloudy sky. In traffic, seeing some work on the Alaska Highway again, heading north, watch for some road sweeping between the Beaton Airport Road and Aiken Creek Road. Crews and equipment on scene. Single lane alternating traffic at the Beaton Bridge north of Pink Mountain and at the Boogie Bridge south of Profit River. And heading south, top of the South Taylor Hill, single lane alternating traffic for construction and some road maintenance work in Taylor, road sweeping between Birch Ave and the 238 Road. If you see something else going on, call or text me on the Fort City Chrysler line, 787-2222.
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0: The king is here.
1: He is. How are you doing today, king?
2: I'm great, Dub. How are you doing today?
1: I'm very well. Thank you very much. Especially since it's what, king?
2: It is two on Tuesdays.
1: Two on Tuesday.
2: Yeah.
1: Love it.
2: See, I was going to say. What does that mean? That is all day long. You can get two for Tuesdays. So starting with breakfast, of course, are two for six or two for seven. You can get two croissants, two English muffins, mix or match, make them doubles. Those are only two for $6, two for $7. We move into lunch. You've got such things as the King Meal Deal, where you can get two burgers, make it a meal that's only $7.49. You can choose between a Big King Junior, cheeseburger, chicken junior, however you want any of those made your way. Two burgers, fries, and a drink, $7.49. And then, of course, going into the evening, you've either got two for 11 or you've got our Whopper Hour, which is two Whopper combos for $19.99. So all day long on Tuesday, you celebrate twos.
1: I love it. And especially on a day like today where, you know, if you're paid bi-monthly, it's starting to get a little lean in the bank account right now. You're waiting for payday here in a couple days here. Two for Tuesday is a great way to still treat yourself, but save yourself a wad of cash, eh, King?
2: Absolutely it is, and that is what we do it for. So you can get that. All those are available 24 hours a day,
1: yep.
2: Starting at 4 o'clock this morning.
1: Love it. All right. Well, the only thing that can beat a great deal like 2 for Tuesday is winning something for free from Burger King, which you can do now by playing the King versus the Streets. 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The best part about this, I think, is that you win yourself a BK beverage, and you'll have done nothing but dial the phone and get through on the phone line. Now, if you do beat the King, we'll upgrade that beverage for you to a BK meal of your choice. But if you don't beat the King, you still get to keep your BK beverage. So you win something no matter how good or bad at trivia you are here. So give us a call to play along at 787-2222. It's the King versus the Streets.
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0: The King is here.
1: All right, an old friend, Dorothy, has called in to play today. How you doing, Dorothy?
7: I'm good.
1: That's good. Well, thank you so much for playing. You know the drill. You've won a BK beverage already. You're playing now for the BK meal. Here is your first question. Dorothy, what famous beauty company was named in part for its founder's sister? I'm going to butcher these names, so be ready. Estee Lauder? L'Oreal or Maybelline? What do you think, Dorothy?
7: L'Oreal.
1: L'Oreal. Okay, King. Which famed beauty company was named in part for its founder's sister? Estee Lauder? Might be it. L'Oreal or Maybelline?
2: Maybe it's Maybelline.
1: I gotcha, Dorothy. It is Maybelline. But you still want a BK beverage, so hold the line for a second. I'll get some more info. Thanks for playing, everybody. Have an excellent 2 for Tuesday.
2: Stay dry.
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0: The Peace River Regional District is asking the Minister of Emergency Management and Climate Readiness to either approve and fund the work of the Old Fort Geotechnical Assessment or amend or rescind the ministerial order requiring the assessment. Following the Old Fort landslide in April, the ministry ordered geotechnical work to be done in the area. The district says that if there is no approval of funding or if the ministry is unable to amend or rescind the ministerial order, the PRRD will be unable to fulfill the order's requirements. PRRD are also raising concerns about the after effects of renewable energy projects in the BC, to the BC Energy Regulator. In a presentation last Thursday, the BCER gave the district an update about its regulations on renewable energy projects, which have been in the works since April of last year. The board specifically had questions about decommissioning and restoration of projects, particularly landfills, recycling wind turbine blades, and cumulative impacts. To read through the full presentation, visit energeticcity.ca. And Hope Air has extended its medical travel accommodation services up to Fort Nelson. Program will offer free flights for eligible residents to travel to medical appointments in large centers such as Prince George, Edmonton, or Calgary. The service will be available April to October, weather dependent. In sports, several athletes from Northeast BC claimed the podium in Kelowna for the BC Summer Games this past weekend. Goodloe's Paige Buchert won gold in the women's high jump with a final height of 1.60 meters, and Charlie Lake's Rowan Clark captured gold in the women's 1,500-meter race walk in a time of 7 minutes and 48.02 seconds. Caleb Stevens Fleming took a silver medal in the men's high jump with a height of 1.80 meters, and Fort St. John's Diego Lascari took bronze in the men's shot put with a throw of 12.48 meters. Parker Andrews and Kipton Harvey each finished in the top 30 in golf. That's news. Your weather and traffic are coming up.
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0: Today, mainly cloudy sky with a 30% chance of showers that turns to showers and thunderstorms this afternoon. We'll see a high of 20. Tonight, a few showers with thunderstorms wrap up this evening. Then mainly cloudy with a 40% chance of showers. But that all clears up near midnight, thanks to some wind, southwest 30 gusting to 50.

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0: Canada's main stock index finished in positive territory yesterday, and oil prices fell as well after the U.S. and Iran paused attacks while U.S. markets were mixed. Oil prices reversed course from a week ago when a sharp escalation in fighting between the United States and Iran worsened worries about global oil supplies. The September crude oil contract for North American benchmark West Texas Intermediate was down $6.70 U.S. to $82.61 a barrel, while the price of Brent crude, which is the international standard, dropped 6.3% to settle at $85.87 U.S. a barrel for October delivery. Last week, those prices surged to over $100 U.S. a barrel. The war between the U.S. and Iran has sharply curtailed and at times halted traffic through the vital Strait of Hormuz that has had a ripple effect through the world's economy. Looking at the market numbers currently, crude oil West Texas Intermediate down $3.30 right now to $79.33 a barrel. Natural gas down 10.5 cents to $2.68 per MMBTU. Tourmaline shares down 61 cents to $62.96. Canadian Natural Resources down 56 cents to $62.71. And Birchcliff is down 8 cents a share to $6.24.
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2: I'm Dub, and this morning joined by Jess from the Taylor Public Library. Hello, Jess.
3: Hi, Dub. How you doing today?
2: I'm very well. How are you today?
3: I'm doing pretty good. I got my boy here with me.
2: Hi. He's here to help you talk about the Taylor Library.
3: He is. He always comes with me to the Taylor Youth Nights, the Friends for Life. They like hanging out with the baby, surprisingly.
2: Who doesn't like hanging out with a baby? They're always fun.
3: Well, when you're a parent, you've been hanging out with them for a few hours.
2: Yeah, fair enough.
3: Like, oh, hey, you want to hold my baby? Go for it.
2: At the end of the day, you're just like, yeah, please, enjoy my kid for a while.
3: Yeah, he's been coming since January, so they've known him since he was 2 months old. On the topic of the Friends for Life Youth Night, we did our bigger or better.
2: Oh, it actually
3: went really well. Do you want to know something funny, Dub?
2: Mm-hmm.
3: Some people still don't know that the Taylor Public Library exists.
2: Well, and you're helping to change that perception.
3: I am. That's so we went knocking on doors and we went, hi, do you have anything bigger or better? We're doing a fundraiser for we're doing an event for the Taylor Public Library. And they're like, the what?
2: Yeah.
3: And I'm like, the library down in Taylor. We're here. We had some really fun night. We started with one pen and one notepad that said from the Taylor Public Library. And I don't know about all the other groups, but my group traded that for some old golf clubs, for some big bag of canned, wonderful homemade things. And then we got something a lot bigger, two used road signs. But then someone traded that for an egg, like a giant porcelain egg. Oh. And we traded that for some real home fresh eggs grown there in Taylor.
2: Excellent.
3: And someone had chickens in their backyard and we're like, I don't know what you have. I'm like, you got any eggs? And like, we got eggs. And at the end, my group ended up with a bunch of snacks, which we're going to eat, and a little dog collared leash matching harness combo. But the other group ended up with a bike.
2: So our
3: plan is to do a silent auction down at the Taylor Library. We haven't got it ready yet, but then we're just hoping to maybe raise some funds for the youth night. It is expensive feeding them. Anyone who has teenagers knows that they eat.
2: Mm-hmm.
3: And then they eat.
2: Hollow legs.
3: And then they eat. So we try to keep some food there because honestly, teenagers are like, food, what's food? No, I'm ravenous now.
2: That's how I was when I was a teenager.
3: Oh yeah, breakfast? What's breakfast? Wait, you're supposed to pack a lunch for school because you're old enough to do that now? No, I just won't eat. It's dinner time now and I'm hanging out at the library, so where's my food?
2: There it is.
3: Yeah.
2: So that is coming up at some indeterminate time in the future, but you got lots of cool stuff also coming up at the library.
3: Yeah. So for anyone who does have teens down in Taylor, we're planning on doing swimming this Friday for our Friends for Life Youth Night, but that's going to be after the gold panning parade. So anyone who doesn't know, they've got a parade they do every year and the library likes to participate in it. If you have a youth who would be like, yeah, that sounds like fun to be part of. Marshalling is going to be at 5 p.m. You'll need to be there to just say that, yes, it's okay if my teen is part of this.
2: Yeah.
3: And then they're going to be doing the parade. Any who don't want to, it's okay. You can meet me down at the library. We're going to walk down to the swimming pool for 6:15. And then after that, we're going to go swimming. If you can, pick your teens up at the pool for 8. If not, we're going to be walking back to the Taylor Library for our 8:30 pickup.
2: Yeah, and the pool's in the curling rink or the ice center right now.
3: Yeah,
2: right?
3: Where the ice is, it's gone, and the YMCA sets up a swimming pool.
2: Yeah, and it's wonderful.
3: Yeah, it's a really cool thing.
2: Okay, so that's this Friday night. What else you got coming up?
3: Well, our bottle depot account is now set up. So if you have some unwanted bottles that you're like, I'm just not using them, you can either bring those in to the Taylor Public Library and we'll bring them up to Fort St. John and drop them off at the Return It.
2: Yeah.
3: Or you can come get some stickers at the Taylor Public Library and just pop them on your bags and bring them to the Return It yourself. We want to make it easy and we'd like to raise funds. So those funds that we raise are going to go either to our Friends for Life Youth Night, our No Risk, All Reward Adult Hangout on Mondays, our Seniors Either Crafts or Strength and Balance, our D&D, which is tonight, 6 to 9 p.m. It happens every second and fourth Tuesday. But, you know, we get some snacks and some, you know, We try to get some tasty things, depending on our funding is how little or how much snacks we have. Some people do kind of potluck it. I've had some people bring some bag and chips in to share. One person bought a flat of pop. We have a special place where we keep that so that it would only be used for that if there was leftovers.
2: Yeah,
3: it's pretty fun. Most of our programs are on hold, but just wait. In August, me and Doug are going to have another one of these chats, and I'm going to talk about what's coming back up in September.
2: Wonderful. So these youth nights then, they have stopped for the summer, or they've been still happening, those ones anyway?
3: The youth nights have been going on every Friday since January. Yeah. January happened, and the whole communities were like, we need to fix this. So we started a youth night to give some people a place to hang out. We've been doing a whole bunch of things. We do 3D printing. We've now done the bigger or better, gonna go swimming. We've done D&D. We just try to keep it interesting. And we listen to the youth and we just say, hey, you know, what do you wanna do? Cause we wanna do what you wanna do. We've had dance parties with Just Dance.
2: Yeah.
3: It's, we try to make it fun. And there are some that are like, hey, this was kind of boring, guys. And we're like, okay, what do you want to do then?
2: I love it. All right. Where can people find out more about the Taylor Public Library? What's your recommendation?
3: We have our Facebook page. We have our website. There we post our information in our Taylor Times. If you have a Taylor post office box and you have approved advertisement, we send out a Taylor mail out. But of course, come into the library. We'd love to say hi. I also did forget, when we did our Bigger and Better, we had 4 volunteer firefighters from the Taylor Fire Department. They came so we could split up into 3 groups and have some awesome adults with each group to make sure the kids didn't go too crazy. So a big shout out to that, because we couldn't have done it without them.
2: If they did, they'd just turn the hose on them.
3: Well, we didn't have any fire trucks out. Okay, that might have been, people might have thought that the plant was going to go. It would have been like, fire trucks out, firefighters are out, plant's going, let's get out of Taylor.
2: That would have been trouble. All right. Follow the Taylor Public Library on their Facebook page for more info, and just keep an eye on the station. You're going to be back in like 3 weeks, as we said, Jessica. Always lovely to have you here, and child, thanks so much.
3: Have a great day. Bye.
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2: Yeah, we're not ready for that yet. Oops. All right, taking a look at your weather for today. Mainly cloudy sky with a 30% chance of showers into this afternoon. That turns into showers with thunderstorms and a high of 20. Few showers and thunderstorms wrap up this evening, then mainly cloudy and a 40% chance of showers. That then clears up before midnight. See a low of 10, some wind overnight as well. Mix of sun and cloud tomorrow, 30% chance of showers late in the afternoon. It'll be windy again and a high of 20. And Thursday, sunny and 22. Sitting at 14 degrees at the Moose under mostly cloudy sky.
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0: Well, we had a message waiting for us on the Moose FM Facebook page this morning asking about Sydney's availability as the Fort City Chrysler Summer Cruiser to come to an event. 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But if you would like her to appear at your event, you can reach out to Sydney at cruiser@moosemediafsj.ca. 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I'm not going to refuse to help you. 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Now, Sydney couldn't do the wonderful work she's doing out in the community without big help from some excellent local businesses, including Fort City Chrysler and our amazing partners, Chances Casino, Fort St. John Co-op, Dynamic Distributors, Hairbin, Rocket Epoxy, Jiffy Lube, Rhythm Auctions, FSJ Return It, and the Fort St. John Home Hardware.
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1: Oliver joins me now. Hello, Oliver.
2: Hello.
1: Welcome to this, which I guess you know what it is because you've done this many times with me.
2: I think it's Tuesday, isn't it?
1: Yeah.
2: Okay. Good.
1: I don't know. I don't know what was happening with me just now. I can't explain it other than here we are.
2: It's been a week?
1: Yeah, I suppose so. Already.
2: Yeah.
1: Luckily, a long weekend coming up. So
2: yes. Yes.
1: That'll be
2: we
1: nice.
2: We are looking forward to that.
1: Yeah.
2: And having said that, I would like to let everyone know that the gallery is not going to be open on Saturday. So if you want to see Seasons of the Peace at the gallery, the last day will be Friday the 31st.
1: Gotcha. Okay.
2: So
1: good to know. And then, of course, next week they'll be changing over to the next thing, which will open next Friday. Not this Friday, but the Friday after, correct?
2: Yes.
1: Yeah.
2: And that is going to be Carved in Time.
1: Ooh.
2: Carved in Time is actually a little showcase of some of the pieces of our permanent art collection. Some of them have been donated by the artist to the gallery for historical sake.
1: Yeah.
2: Some of them we thought were very important artistically, and so we've actually purchased them. And we have a fairly large selection of pieces, mm-hmm. Sculptures, paintings, both oil and acrylic, and I think there might be some watercolor paintings in there as well.
1: Wow.
2: So just a wide variety. I think we've got some wood carvings.
1: Yeah.
2: And we'll try to have a little bit of everything out on display for the month of August.
1: Which is really cool. I think you said one time ago, another time we were discussing this, some of those pieces are from like when the Cultural Center opened even. So some
2: yes.
1: of them are 30-ish years old or whatever.
2: 34 years old. Yeah.
1: Yeah, which is really cool to see. So,
2: And I think that's the thing. I think back in the 90s, it was very important for them to develop a permanent art collection. We've now got it to the size that we can't keep developing it because we have too much.
1: Wow.
2: Now, if that happens to you at home when you've got too much artwork, we've got a solution for you. Along with our art show in August, you can actually have, you can bring your previously loved art pieces into the gallery and we will attempt to sell them for you. And you might find someone else who loves them just as much as you did in the past.
1: Oh, okay.
2: And that frees up some space for you to buy more art.
1: Mm-hmm. Now, is this any art or is it kind of previously loved but also local pieces from people?
2: I think we're encouraging it to be local, but I don't think we've got it set in stone. So
1: okay.
2: Like if you have someone that you've loved and they were an artist on Vancouver Island or something like that.
1: Okay.
2: Absolutely.
1: But
2: bring
1: not,
2: it in.
1: But not, you know, and no shade to this kind of stuff, but not necessarily something you bought at Winners, for example.
2: Yeah. Like you're probably not going to get the price that you got at Winners at this art sale.
1: Yeah.
2: So.
1: Okay. Good to know.
2: Or better than the price that you got at Winners.
1: Yeah, wonderful.
2: Yeah.
1: All right, so that's this week. The previous show ends this Friday. The next show will start next Friday.
2: Yeah.
1: Like next Friday of next week. I'm talking in circles here.
2: Yeah.
1: What else is happening at the Cultural Center?
2: So we do have our Pokemon Club running through the summer.
1: Yeah.
2: We meet on Tuesdays and Thursdays from 3 p.m. till 6 p.m. There's a new set out, Pitch Black, and we're excited to be playing with that one right now.
1: Yeah, you had a big kind of opening day kind of a thing for that.
2: We did. We had a pre-release tournament. Actually, we had two pre-release tournaments the week before it released, and we had a lot of fun with that. And we're always encouraging people to come out and try it out if they like Pokemon, either the card game or Pokemon Go, or you know, if they like the TV show or the movies. Hey, maybe you want to try learning the game.
1: Mm-hmm.
2: So today it'll be me sitting behind the desk as the Pokemon professor. And we are looking for someone who's be interested in taking on the league assistant role at the Cultural Center. It's a paid position. If you're interested and you love Pokemon and you have maybe about 6 hours a week that you'd be interested in doing in the afternoons, come give us a chat.
1: Wonderful.
2: Talk to us and we'd love to talk to you.
1: Okay, excellent. And is there anything you have to provide, or is there, like, you know, if you need a laptop or anything like that?
2: So you can do it on a phone, you can do it on a laptop. We will have to do a criminal records check for vulnerable sector, because you are working with children.
1: Okay,
2: good to know. But, I mean, I think everyone in Fort St. John sort of expects that. If you're working with children, you're going to be a safe person. So,
1: Okay. Good to know. All right. And anything else you want to chat about before we let you go today, Oliver?
2: No, other than there might be some extra concerts coming down the pipe that we'll be releasing soon. I got an email this morning and I was like, oh, this might be a good thing to bring in October.
1: Okay.
2: So.
1: Okay. That's good to know. But of course, the shows that you have already announced in the presentation series, tickets are on sale for those.
2: Tickets are on sale, yes.
1: Including that wonderful, let's do a quick pick for the deal you've got going on.
2: Yeah. So if you're a member of the North Peace Cultural Society, it costs you $5 to be a member.
1: $5.
2: It costs you $5 to be a member, and you can save 20% if you buy three shows or more. You can save 25% if you buy all six shows. If you can't make that kind of commitment, that deal is going in right until the end of September. Mm-hmm. But throughout the year, members will get $5 off any of our presentation series tickets. Mm-hmm.
1: And that's that means that first ticket you buy, just ask for the membership. You'll have paid for the ticket and your membership.
2: Yeah.
1: And the next time you'll save the $5.
2: Exactly.
1: That's a great deal.
2: Yeah.
1: Everyone who buys tickets at the Cultural Center for the presentation series should be a member.
2: Absolutely.
1: Absolutely. It's really that simple. And as you've said in the past, quick, that helps you, because the higher your membership numbers are, it helps you in sort of applying for grants and getting funding and all that good stuff, right?
2: Yeah, there are certain government grants and other granting agencies that want to make sure that we are doing due diligence with our community, that we're actually meeting their needs. And if we are meeting your needs, a $5 membership just goes to show these organizations that, yes, these are, we're providing a quality service to the city of Fort St. John.
1: Absolutely. All right. If you want more info, you can check out npcc.bc.ca or give the box office a call at 785-1992. Thanks, Oliver.
2: Thank you.
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0: summer safety tip number 21. 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
1: Hey there, sugar. What you doing?
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1: So this morning I was talking a bit about camping and whether or not you bother going if the weather's gonna be crappy. 787-2222, you could shoot me a text with your thoughts on this now. I don't know that I'm gonna go this weekend. I'm a tenter, so I feel like adverse weather really affects me a lot more than it does if, say, you're in a trailer or an RV, right? At least you've got a warm bed to sleep in. It's not blowing you around as much, all that good stuff. But even just sign of, what are you going to do all day if it's raining, right? And unfortunately, at this moment, the forecast for around the piece looks like there's a good chance of rain for both Saturday and Sunday. I mean, that's most of the weekend right there. Now, I did have some thoughts on this. Somebody did text in and say, well, I'm going to Kamloops for camping. Well, good for you. Kamloops, the camping looks great. Sunshine both days, going to be high to mid-20s in both days. That's pretty good camping weather. But unless the weather is going to be that way, I just don't want to go bring my child, who's not going to be happy that there's not much to do because it's raining, all this kind of stuff. Like, you're not giving yourself a really good chance to have a positive experience if that's what the weather is going to be like. I'm not saying you can't have a positive experience. I just know it's going to be harder and probably a lot less relaxing than if the sun was out. So what do? You bother going camping if the weather is looking like 787-2222? Let me know.
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1: For today, mainly cloudy sky with a 30% chance of showers into this afternoon. That turns into showers with thunderstorms and a high of 20. few showers and thunderstorms wrap up this evening, then mainly cloudy and a 40% chance of showers. That then clears up before midnight. See a low of 10, some wind overnight as well. Mix of sun and cloud tomorrow, 30% chance of showers late in the afternoon. It'll be windy again and a high of 20. And Thursday, sunny and 22.
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0: doesn't matter. It's 5 o'clock somewhere.
1: It's always on 5 in Margaritaville, come to think of it.
0: Yeah, I heard that.
1: You've been there, haven't you?
0: Yes, sir.
1: I've seen your boat there.

Every day just after 3 p.m., we're going to play the Chances Sportsbook Special, where we talk about their new menu items, their upcoming sports games that they'll be showing on their 24-foot-inch screen, and giving you a chance to win weekly. 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
1: I know I'm talking your ear off about this, but Movies in the Park, August 7th at 7 p.m., so we're less than 2 weeks away now. We're going to be watching Harry Potter and the Prisoner of Azkaban. Sadly, it is our last Movies in the Park for the season.

0: But we're going out with a bang. We'd love to see you there with your family. And it's free to attend, by the way. You can bring your own food if you like. It's something to sit on. But even in that situation, you can just sit on the grass. It's pretty comfortable at Centennial Park. And there's going to be free popcorn, courtesy of Enbridge, handed out by the Northern Dance Theatre Society. Now, we do want to say a quick thanks to all the great local businesses involved in making this happen. Of course, Movies in the Park is presented by Fort St. John Co-op and Team Snubbing, and supported by Enbridge, Murray GM, Burger King, R360 Environmental, Ceraris, Eagle Vision, CN Rail, and Fort Motors. 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We're watching Harry Potter and the Prisoner of Azkaban in the last Movies in the Park for the year.
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0: For today, mainly cloudy sky with a 30% chance of showers into this afternoon. That turns into showers with thunderstorms and a high of 20. Few showers and thunderstorms wrap up this evening, then mainly cloudy and a 40% chance of showers. That then clears up before midnight. See a low of 10, some wind overnight as well. Mix of sun and cloud tomorrow, 30% chance of showers late in the afternoon. It'll be windy again and a high of 20. And Thursday, sunny and 22.
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0: Well, it's time for me to hit that old dusty trail, but thanks for spending a few minutes of your time with me today. I appreciate it. Bernard's up next. Of course, Chris Walker from 2 until 6. And I'm back bright and early tomorrow morning at 5:30 with your first newscast of the day. Till then, take care of yourself, eh?
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We sound a little something like this. Or we could sound like this. It's gonna be a long, hot summer. Wish you'd be together with your feet up on the dashboard now. We could even sound like this.

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1: My name is Bernard. Hang out with you for your work day until 2 today. To start off the show, I have some special guests in the studio. That is Brenda from the Fort St. John Cancer Support Circle Society, as well Norbert from the FSJ Palliative Care Society. How are you all doing today?
2: I'm doing well. Wonderful. How about you, Norbert?
3: I'm doing well. Thanks, Bernard.
1: And Brenda. You guys are going to be at the North Peace Fall Fair. That's coming up really, really shortly. Tell me more about that.
2: So, North Peace, or the... Okay, wow. I just called it the North Peace. It's funny. So, one thing about the Fall Fair, it's a great place to go. North Pine puts on a really nice event, and this year they've approached us along with the Palliative Care Society to help with parking people and admissions. Now, in saying that, of course, we need some help. So we're looking out for the community to see what kind of volunteers we can receive. It's very important that we get as many as we can to make the process much easier.
1: Absolutely. And also, Norbert, how is, like, it is very important for actually both of you guys to be part of it, because it, you know, raises awareness of both societies, and also to, you know, gather more people to supporting the societies, right?
2: Absolutely. That's huge as well. We have an awareness for the Fort St. John Cancer Support Circles, showing our community what kind of supports we have for everyone that cancer's touched, as well as the Fort St. John Palliative Care Society. You know, it's huge what they do for our community and individuals and families as well. You know, just to touch base, I'll let Norbert talk just very tiny bit about what the Palliative Care Society does for our community.
3: We're a group that, to be really blunt, is not very sexy, if that makes sense to say it that way, right? We help at a time when it's the worst time in people's lives, right? And so we're there as a support group, first and foremost. We're there to be there with them, visit with them, support the families, that kind of thing. But we also provide things like a bed program. So, you know, families that want to have their loved ones at home at the end of their lives, we can facilitate that. We are there as an educational institute. We talk about things like advanced care planning, right? Which, as morbid as it sounds, means getting ready for, you know, when you're no longer here. And those kinds of things are important. We support grief and bereavement, people who have lost somebody, who want to work through that process. We're there.
1: And also, will you guys have a tent at the fall fair that, you know, to get people to raise money? And what can people expect?
2: So basically, the Fort St. John Palliative Care Society will have a booth there. They're actually selling ice cream. What a wonderful thing. So we all love ice cream.
1: Absolutely.
2: So if you're there, please go over there. And they are also going to be selling their tickets as well. It's for $10 for WestJet, anywhere that WestJet flies, actually, for two. They're $10 each. It's a great cause, as well as our group, the Fort St. John Fort St. John Cancer Support Circles. We will have our raffle tickets there as well. They're $5 a piece. It is called the Summer Raffle. We have three different prizes. You can win lots, right? So we're there for that support as well. So yes, for sure.
1: And when you say lots, there are lots of great prizes, right?
2: Yeah, there's the first prize is basically a barbecue, Traeger smoker. There's a few other necessities with that. And then the second prize, we have a great basket for Pamper self, I guess. And the third prize is a couple blankets and that. And so it is great, great thing as well. So definitely we'll have that there. And I think the big thing is we do need these volunteers from our community to help us with this parking and admissions. It takes a lot, as we always say, a big community to help out. So we would like to see as many people who can come and help us. We're going to be needing help on the Thursday before, as well as the Friday, Saturday, and Sunday. And so if you can help us, we'd really, really appreciate it, because, again, you're supporting two great societies that help our community. They're all local, so it's very important.
1: And where can people contact you guys, you know, if they are very interested in helping out with parking?
2: Well, I'm going to hand that over to Norbert.
3: We've set up a phone number for that. And so I'll start by giving it out. The number is 250-329-6726. Right? If you call that number, somebody will pick up, or you can text that number and just leave your name and information, and we will reach out and get a hold of you and get particulars. And the particulars are times and roles that we need to cover and that volunteers might be willing to help us with.
1: Absolutely. And also, do you have anything else to add, you know, about the FSHA Cancer Support Circles Society?
2: Actually, I do. I think it's important to realize that in our community, a lot of people feel that they have all the support they need, but sometimes it's nice to talk to somebody who is not a family member, not, you know, a close friend, because we don't always want to burden those people. And so I always remind people to make sure that they reach out either to myself, Brenda, my phone number 250-263-7824. We have a Facebook page. We have a website up as well. Please reach out. Our email, fsjcsc@gmail.com. Again, we're here. We're here for everyone that cancer's touched. So it's so important. And again, please, if you can help us with this wonderful fundraiser, we'd really appreciate it. It's a huge, huge event.
1: And what about you, Norbert? Do you have anything else to add about the FSHA Palliative Care Society?
3: I've covered most of what we are about. I'll throw in a little plug that says we're looking at the idea of a hospice house down the road. So that's something else. If we have time, there's a couple more details I wouldn't mind sharing.
1: Go for it.
3: We need at least the minimum of 25 people to fill all the roles at any given time. So that means, you know, it starts as early as 7 o'clock in the morning and goes till on Saturday night till 11. So we're looking for a fair number of people to cover this. If we think about 4-hour shifts, which is what we are looking at right now, then, you know, if you can volunteer for 4 hours and take on one of the roles like directing traffic or parking vehicles or being at a gate and collecting the entrance fee or support. We need runners and people who, you know, take money, secret places, stuff like that, but
1: protecting the money.
3: Exactly. Yeah, right. But those are the kinds of roles we need help with. So it fits all kinds of volunteers. You know, it doesn't have to only be the super healthy who can walk all day, that kind of thing. So yeah, please reach out. I'll give the number again, 250-329-6726. We would love to hear from you. We need the community to help with us to make this work. So thank you very much.
1: Also, if you are if you're listening right now and you missed that phone number, it is also on our Facebook page. And Brenda, it looks like you have something else to add as well.
2: You're so good, Bernard. So I just, again, it was touched base here a little bit with Norbert. So we will, anybody who can help, I mean, if you aren't able to walk very well, if you're in a wheelchair, that kind of stuff, we can still use you at the admissions gate, because honestly, anyone can help. So we have a space for everybody.
1: And Brenda, I want to say thank you so much for joining me today as well, Norbert.
3: Thank you
1: for joining the show. It's been a pleasure talking to you both.
2: Thank you very much, Bernard. We appreciate it.
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ability of something like appliances, gadgets, vehicles. Sometimes it all depends on how the person treats it. So a friend of mine is experiencing vehicle issues. It wouldn't start. It leaks fluids. The list of problems just goes on and on. And it also only has 120,000 kilometers on it. The car is still pretty young. So I asked him, do you treat it right? Like keeping up with maintenance, changing the fluids? He totally dodged my question. And that is a sign that they are guilty of not doing that regularly. At the end of the day, you take care of a vehicle, it will take care of you. Here's Thomas Rhett on The Moose.

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4: Here in the energetic city today, we could see some showers or thunderstorms getting up to 20 degrees. That's going to continue tonight, dropping down to 10. Tomorrow, a small chance of showers with a high of 20. And Thursday, back to sun and getting up to 22 degrees. Right now in downtown is 16.
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So you know your kids always telling you, I can't wait to grow up, do whatever I want, like the grown-ups. They will regret saying that one day. Like when I was a kid, said the same thing to my mom. Now just experiencing the adult life, it's tough when you have bills to pay, you gotta do maintenance around the house, the vehicle, the list just goes on, and you gotta work during the summer instead of getting the 2 months off to enjoy. See? Growing up sucks. 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
1: Here in the energetic city today, we could see some showers or thunderstorms getting up to 20 degrees. Tonight dropping down to a low of 10 with a chance of showers and also risk of a thunderstorm. Tomorrow, we're going to see a small chance of showers with a high of 20 and sunny on Thursday getting up to 22 degrees. Right now in downtown is 16. 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

on the Fort City Chrysler line at 250-787-2222. Got this text from Jason. Single lane alternating traffic with pilot car due to paving currently at mile 120. That is adding 15 minutes extra. So if you are going to be there, make sure you plan accordingly if you're going to be heading up to Fort Nelson today. If you do see anything or you want to update us on that, you can always text 250-787-2222. Here's Dustin Lynch and Good Girl on the Moose.

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That is Keith Urban on Moose FM. I'm Bernard. So there are people who don't have a well-thought-out career plan. They get criticized for it because they're considered to be too likely to fail. Well, the answer is the opposite. They're more likely to succeed, be happy, which a study has found. They done it on 1,000 workers. It found that people who were comfortable with uncertainty, trusted their intuition, and willing to make decisions without having all the answers, they were more likely to find meaning in their work. That means greater job satisfaction, stronger engagement. The researchers call it career wisdom. Being flexible, accepting that life can change, knowing when to stop searching the perfect answer. So I was that person once. And if you were like me, was just seeing how life goes, thanks science for proving those people wrong who criticize you. Here's Dean Brody on The Moose.

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8: So we could see some showers or thunderstorms later today, getting up to 20 degrees. Tonight dropping down to 10 with a chance of showers and a risk of a thunderstorm. Tomorrow, we're going to see a small chance of showers with a high of 20. And Thursday, back to sun and getting up to 22 degrees.
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1: He's a ranch hand in a pinch, man. 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
1: That is Cody Johnson on Moose FM. So whenever you see a home in your neighborhood with a beautiful, lush green lawn, don't you get jealous, especially if yours is like mine? It's going to be a project forever. Since the weeds have taken over, they're not leaving anytime soon. All you can do is hope for the best that the weed killers you spray will do its job, but sometimes it doesn't get rid of it. You have to get the golf course quality stuff, which the regular folk can't get. Like, is there a black market for that? Here's Stephen Lee Olsen.

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9: Here in the energetic city today, we could see some showers or thunderstorms getting up to 20 degrees. That's going to continue tonight, dropping down to 10. Tomorrow, a small chance of showers with a high of 20. And Thursday, sunny and getting up to 22. Right now in downtown.

So expect some delays today on the Alaska Highway if you're heading into town from Taylor, as road maintenance is going on the North Taylor Hill. If you do see anything on the roads, you can always text or call the Fort City Chrysler line at 250-787-2222. Your chance to win Boots and Hearts Music Festival tickets in Edmonton. That's coming up right after Max McNown.

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1: Oh yes, it's your chance to win tickets to the Boots and Hearts Music Festival in Edmonton at the end of August. You just have to answer this question. What alcohol type is classically found in a Negroni? 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Gin, vodka, or rum? Once again, gin, vodka, or rum. 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Good luck.
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3: I'm Caitlin Coombs, and this is what you need to know this afternoon. The Regional District is asking the Minister of Emergency Management and Climate Readiness to either approve and fund the Old Fort Geotechnical Assessment or amend and rescind the ministerial order. Following the April Old Fort landslide, the ministry ordered geotechnical work to be done in the area as an investigative measure. The district says that if the ministry does not adjust what it wants done or what help it is willing to offer, it will be unable to fulfill the order's requirements. The Fort St. John RCMP, in their monthly report to City Council, say June saw a crackdown on organized crime, but mixed results in theft. The police say they saw several arrests due to investigations and warrants during the month, as well as a seizure of 4 firearms, 1.3 kilograms of illegal drugs as well. The detachment also busted a 3D printing firearm operation on June 19. Property crime trends remain relatively the same as the month prior, but motor vehicle theft increased, with the RCMP calling it an area of concern. To read through the complete monthly report, visit energeticcity.ca. Dawson Road Maintenance will be doing some work on the Taylor Bridge this coming Thursday overnight. Traffic is going to be reduced to single-lane alternating traffic from 7 p.m. to 3:30 a.m. the next morning, so expect delays if you plan to travel through. Overweight and oversized loads exceeding 3.85 meters will not be allowed to cross until the work is done. For all the details on these stories and more, you can visit energeticcity.ca. That was a news update. Let's take a look at sports. This past weekend, the BC Summer Games in Kelowna wrapped up with several athletes from Northeast BC clinching podium spots. Athletes from Goodloe and Charlie Lake scored gold medals in women's high jump and women's 1500 meter race walk, and two other athletes finished with silver and bronze medals. To read the full story, visit energeticcity.ca. And that's your look at sports. Traffic and weather is coming up next, brought to you by Community Printers.
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0: Taking a look at your road conditions here in the North Peace. If you're heading north on the Alaska Highway, there are some construction spots to watch out for. Expect delays. Also, on Highway 29 near Hudson's Hope, if you're heading into town and you're stuck in traffic in Taylor, that is because of the road sweeping. If you do see anything, you can always call or text the Fort City Chrysler line at 787-2222. Here in the energetic city today, we are going to see a chance of showers with the risk of a thunderstorm getting up to 20 degrees. Tonight, dropping down to a low of 10 and a chance of showers with the risk of a thunderstorm. Tomorrow, a small chance of showers getting up to 20, and Thursday, sunny and a high of 22. Right now in downtown, it's 19 degrees. 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

0: and done on your Y2K Country Hour, brought to you by Ford Motors. My name's Bernard. 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All you have to do is bring your picnic chairs, blankets, and that is it. 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
9: Moose Country Weather.
0: So we could see some showers or thunderstorms later today, getting up to 20 degrees. Tonight dropping down to 10 with a chance of showers and a risk of a thunderstorm. Tomorrow, we're going to see a small chance of showers with a high of 20. And Thursday, back to sun and getting up to 22 degrees.
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1: It's Bernard, hanging out with you for your lunchtime, and I have a special guest in the studio right now. That is Suzanne Young from the Spark Women's Leadership Conference joining me right now. How are you doing today?
2: I'm doing all right, thank you.
1: And you're here to talk about the conference itself that's coming up in October. Tell me more about it.
2: Oh, yes. The Spark Women's Leadership Conference is October 7th and 8th in Fort St. John at the Pomeroy Hotel and Conference Center. It's an annual event that's hosted primarily for women in the North to be able to access professional development opportunities that they wouldn't normally get to experience. So,
1: and also with this event happening, where can people find out more details, get more tickets, or get tickets for it?
2: Oh, tickets are on sale. We're actually 50% sold out, so it's going quickly. Tickets are $499 for in-person, but we also have a virtual option as well. Those are $149. So if you can't make it to the conference, you have the ability to join us online.
1: Off the air, you were talking to me about guests. There are special guests that are going to be at the conference this year. Can you tell me who they are?
2: Oh, yes. We have a number of speakers actually coming. Our event is 2 days long. There are a couple that I'm quite excited to talk about. One, her name is Fotini Iconomopoulos. She's actually a negotiation expert.
1: And tell me more about that.
2: Oh, yeah.
1: Absolutely.
2: Go for it. Excited to talk about her. So a lot of times in negotiations, it's kind of a big, scary thing. Difficult conversations are hard to have. So she's got 20 years of expertise. She's been all over the world dealing with different businesses. And she's going to help us understand you don't have to, ruin the relationship to get what you need out of a difficult conversation. So she's going to challenge your ideas without, getting nervous, making yourself prepared to go into those kinds of conversations. So we're really excited. And luckily enough, Petronas is sponsoring her. So she's one of our keynotes for this year.
1: And what about, and
2: oh,
1: also,
2: go for
1: it. Go for it, Suzanne.
2: Yeah.
1: It is your show, so go for it. There are more guest speakers, right?
2: Yes, we do have lots. The second one I want to talk about is Yvette Raposo. She's actually going to close our conference. She's got a very interesting session. She's actually the first female boxing ring announcer. So she's been a championship boxer for years, and now she has taken all of her learnings from the ring and is putting it into how do you do that as a leader? How do you take these experiences and just become, better at your career? How do you manage your energy? How do you turn your anxiety into focus? And it's really great. Her session really talks about our theme in terms of that 360 view. So, looking at your opponent, kind of understanding your opponent and figuring out what is the best way forward. So I'm really excited to see her session.
1: And you definitely get a lot of career skills and life skills, right?
2: 100%. The conference was designed to help anyone at any stage of their career. So whether they're in a high leadership position or if they're looking to rejoin the workforce after a break and everything in between. So we do our best to make sure that everyone gets something that they need from this conference.
1: And, just speaking with Whitney, who is part of our very own Whitney, who is part of the Spark Women's Leadership Conference. She said anyone can get involved with this conference, right?
2: Oh, absolutely. So Spark is 100% run by volunteers. This is a nonprofit volunteer event. So we actually can't do it without people like Whitney. So if anyone is interested in getting involved, we do encourage you to reach out. There is an email, info@sharingthespark.com, or you can come to our website at sharingthespark.com if you want more information.
1: Also, Suzanne, before I let you go, do you have anything else to add about the conference that is coming up in October?
2: Well, I just want to say that, in addition to our volunteers, we really can't make this event happen without our sponsors. So we've had some very, very generous sponsors over the years, and without them, we cannot bring in the caliber of speakers that we're bringing in this year.
1: Suzanne, I want to say thank you so much for joining my show today.
2: Yeah, thank you so much for having me.
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5: Just looking at the weather radar, it looks like we are going to see some showers or thunderstorms later today, with temperatures getting up to 20 degrees. Tonight dropping down to a low of 10, with a chance of showers or thunderstorms. Tomorrow, we're going to see a mix of sun and cloud getting up to 20, and Thursday, cloudy and high of 22. Right now in downtown, it's 19 degrees. 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

0: 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It's still going on. Your chance to win tickets to the Boots and Hearts Music Festival in Edmonton at the end of August. You just have to listen for that cue to text. And if you missed it earlier, don't worry, because Chris has another chance for you to win this afternoon. Best of luck.
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lot of Luke Combs requests on the Fort City Chrysler line at 250-787-2222. And there's no doubt that us Canadians love him. This track is currently at number one on the Canadian country chart. Here's Luke Combs and Be By You on the Moose.

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1: Get ready for a night of real country storytelling at the Lido. 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
7: Moose Country weather.
1: We're going to see some showers or thunderstorms later today, getting up to 20 degrees tonight, dropping down to 10 degrees with a chance of showers or thunderstorms. Tomorrow, we're going to see a mix of sun and cloud with a high of 20, and Thursday, a cloudy sky and a high of 22.
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So you ever think about this? Your furry animals, they live the best life. They don't have to work, pay the rent or mortgage. 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Dan and Shay and Say So on the Moose.

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6: We're going to see some showers or thunderstorms later today, getting up to 20 degrees. Tonight, dropping down to 10 degrees with a chance of showers or thunderstorms. Tomorrow, we're going to see a mix of sun and cloud with a high of 20. And Thursday, a cloudy sky and a high of 22.
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We sound a little something like this. Or we could sound like this. It's gonna be a long, hot summer. Wish you'd be together with your feet up on the dashboard now. We could even sound like this.

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1: Ah, it's good to be back. I mean, if you weren't tuning in yesterday, first, shame on you. Love having you here in the afternoon show. Sydney, our summer cruiser host, took over for a day, and I think she killed it. I mean, considering she's never really spent time behind the board, behind the microphone like this, I think she did an amazing job. And you know what? To show her your support, 787-2222. Tell her she did a great job. Some of you did it yesterday. More of you could do it today. For me, I've got some funny stories coming up for you, man. I don't know what's going on with the world. I don't know what's happening in Fort St. John. There's a part of me that loves it, and the other part of me is just terrified. We'll talk about it a little bit more coming up in just a little while. Brett Kissel with, ironically, a few good stories to tell. Just like here in the afternoon show. Stick around. I got some coming up for you in like 10 minutes.

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1: Hey, I know hashtag blame Boland's a thing, but I actually want to give him some credit. He shared a post yesterday, which I think is very important, okay? He said, if you get this text or anything even remotely close to it, delete it. It's a scam. And the text simply says, your vehicle was detected by our speed monitoring camera exceeding the speed limit, going 41 kilometers an hour in a school zone. To settle your infraction, go to some bogus website. And I think that's such a good message that we need to keep pushing out. And you might not be fooled by it. And I might not be fooled by it. But the seniors in your life could. They are the most vulnerable population. They are the ones living literally paycheck to paycheck in a lot of situations. And the last thing you'd want is any type of savings, any type of retirement fund to go to more of these scammers. Do you know that Canadians were scammed at like $10 billion? That's billion with a B. $10 billion last year? Don't be the next. Chat with the family. Chat with the friends. Chat with the seniors in your life. And again, I can't believe I'm saying it, but shout out, well done to Trevor for getting that message out there. He'll be in for the Bone and Biscuit Best Buddy sometime next hour. I guess we'll find out together.

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9: In your Moose FM weather throughout the rest of your day, mainly cloudy and showers going almost up to midnight. Thunderstorms this afternoon as well. We'll see light winds and a high of 20 today, a low of 10 degrees tonight. For tomorrow, a mix of sun and cloud, another good chance we'll see showers. Winds will be gusting to 50 and a high of 20 degrees. Then on Thursday, cloudy and a high of 22.
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0: Owen Ringling, it's Love, Hate, Love on 100.1 Moose FM. Chris Walker with you. What do you say I give you another opportunity to play Reverse That Song, brought to you by the Great Canadian Oil Change? All you got to do is tell me the name of the song. That's it. And you can do it through 787-2222. Here's your clip of the day. What do you think? What is the name of that song? 787-2222.
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9: Throughout the rest of your afternoon, cloudy, showers, and even a chance of thunderstorms. That's going right up until just before midnight. And after that, things will clear up. Between now and then, though, light winds and a high of 20 degrees. For tomorrow, a mix of sun and cloud. Good chance of showers. We'll see winds gusting to 50 and a high of 20 again. And then on Thursday, cloudy with a high of 22. We're in the middle of Reverse That Song. It is brought to you by the Great Canadian Oil Change. Here's your clip of the day. What do you think? What is that Sarah Evans song? Let me play it one more time for you.

Let's reverse that song, brought to you by the Great Canadian Oil Change. We got $50 to the Great Canadian Oil Change on the line again this Friday. And all you got to do is tell me what the name of that song was. You got 3 minutes to do it till the end of the James Barker Band. Just saying. Here on the Moose.

James Barker Band with Just Saying here on 100.1 Moose FM. Hey, Chris Walker with you. We're playing Reverse That Song. It is brought to you by the Great Canadian Oil Change. Here was your clip of the day. And I can't believe I'm saying it. Only two people got this one right today. It's our good buddies, Rod and Penny. And they were able to decipher this. A little ponytail girl grown up to be a woman. Now she's gone in a blink of an eye. She left the suds in the bucket and the clothes hanging out on the line. And that's why I say you should always give it a try no matter what. Because if you're lucky enough to stumble into the answer, you might be one of just a few people who gets entered that day. So congrats to the two of you. Make sure that everyone who guessed comes back tomorrow, Wednesday, halfway through the day. And only three more chances for you to qualify this week. Here's Sarah Evans.

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1: There is always something going on over at one of my favorite places, Chances Fort St. John. Hey, listen, it could be the Blue Jays. It could be the CFL. It could be good old-fashioned hockey night in Canada when it comes back. God knows that got more expensive. Did you see that? If you want like a Sportsnet subscription this year, it's going to cost you like $370, $380 for a year. You know where it's not going to cost you anything? Chances. That's where. They've got 24-foot TV. They've got 4K. They've got surround sound. They've even got table service for you. Food for everybody, whether you're looking for gluten-free, vegan, sugar-free, they got some for everyone. Oh, and have I mentioned the other fun? Tuesdays, they've got not one, not two, but six chances for you to win with their Tuesday bingo. They've got trivia coming up tomorrow night. It seems to be getting harder. Maybe it's just me. Maybe I'm getting dumber. And finally, on Thursdays, they also have that poker tournament, Know Your Limit, Play Within It. Karaoke on Saturday. No one's missing one, but I got to give you a keyword, one that you can text, not call, text only. 787-2222 in each first name. Your last name. The word? Bingo. I mean, it's bingo tonight, so why wouldn't we? Don't forget the table games, roulette games. They got all that throughout the weekend, and they have a paint night coming up. If you want more information on how you can paint your pet, visit their Facebook page. Here's Shane Yellowbird.

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2: Hey, how's the afternoon going? I mean, besides, you know, the wet, the thunder showers, the literal everything else that's happening out there. I wanted to pass this on because I feel like you should know. And I know that here at Moose FM, we love to preach, you know, shop local, buy local, buy local, shop local. And this kind of leans into it. A new investigation, down in the state specifically, but I feel like this works for us, reveals that 92% of the sterling silver that is sold through online retailers like Amazon is actually cadmium. Now, first off, you're getting ripped off because cadmium is a much cheaper metal. But second, cadmium is highly toxic and a carcinogen. 92% of sterling silver. I literally read this yesterday and sat down and went, did I buy anything through Amazon that might be sterling silver? No. Thankfully, it's all been local purchases or stuff I brought with me from elsewhere. But I thought that number was ridiculously high. Pass that on to your friends. You know, the ones who have like five packages show up every 2 days? 92% of sterling silver is actually a carcinogen and a highly toxic metal.

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1: Your Moose FM weather throughout the rest of your day. Mainly cloudy and showers going almost up to midnight. Thunderstorms this afternoon as well. We'll see light winds and a high of 20 today, a low of 10 degrees tonight. For tomorrow, a mix of sun and cloud. Another good chance we'll see showers. Winds will be gusting to 50 and a high of 20 degrees. Then on Thursday, cloudy and a high of 22.
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0: Hang on. Trevor, I forgot that we have an intro. Here we go. Let's do this.
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0: See, I didn't miss it. I just needed to double back for a quick second.
2: And I appreciate you doubling
0: back. Oh, thanks, buddy. I try. I work really hard. I don't know if it's hard, but
2: you do work hard.
0: Yeah.
2: You should work smarter, not harder.
0: That's a problem. Yeah, the bar is a tripping hazard in hell. Trevor, how are we doing, man?
2: I'm doing really good. How are you doing?
0: Fan-freaking-tastic. Got another best buddy for you.
2: We do.
0: And we've got some updates.
2: Not the ones we wanted,
0: but what do you want to do? Old first?
2: Let's do new.
0: Let's talk about this handsome young fella. Me.
2: No, already talked about you last week.
0: So much. We got no takers. Not a one. I don't blame anyone. I eat my weight in food.
2: Have you watched that thing on, I think it's on Instagram, and it's you get up and you explain how great your friend is, and then you try to get them to do a date?
0: No.
2: And they do it in like a theater or whatever. Like,
0: is this what you're planning?
2: Yeah. Do this at the Lido. It's not even an auction, but we'd both be on stage. I'd tell people all the good things about you, and it'd be all women. Down in the audience.
0: Sure.
2: And then they would just kind of secretly meet you afterwards. And I think we'd have success in finding you somebody.
0: I think you'd have a hard time getting a theater full of women.

0: See? Nice. See? Nice. See? This is what I'm good at. This is all the market.
1: Your people are wrong. I'm with you on this. This is Barcode. Barcode is a sweet 9-week-old kitten. He's a little shy guy searching for a patient forever home and forever family. At first, he can be nervous with new people and situations. He sounds a lot like me. And may let out a small hiss. I do hiss at people. As he,
0: you should see him off air here.
1: But with a little time and gentle reassurance, his affectionate personality shines through. Once comfortable, Barcode loves to flop over, purr, and knead while receiving gentle pets. Barcode, also known as Code or Cody, tends to seek out quiet hiding places until he feels safe and secure, so he would thrive in a calm home without small children. So would I. He may also benefit from living with a confident cat-friendly resident or cat-friendly resident cat who can bring him out of his shell a little bit. He's just starting to learn about playtime. He enjoys watching and pawing at wand toys. Another sure way to his heart is through food. He loves gravy canned foods and will come out right as soon as he hears that can open. It's like my dog in a bag of chips.
0: I was going to say, are we talking about me again? How did we get back here?
1: Open up a bag of chips. It's like, look, Chris finally showed up. If you think you could offer Barcode a patient, gentle home, we would love for you to come down to the SPCA and meet him today.
0: Barcode is an adorable cat. Now, I do want to bring up, while I was showing people this morning, because that's, you know, one of the perks of working here at Moose FM. One picture in particular. Where was it? Not this one, not that one. This is making great radio, by the way. One of these photos, one of these pictures, someone said, does he seem really big for a 9-week-old kitten? And I kind of see it.
1: Oh, really?
0: Like he seems, oh, I think it was exactly this one over here. I think it's this one in particular.
1: Oh, yeah. That does make him look there. I think that's just
0: fairly big for a 9-week old. So I don't know. He might be just a
1: regular
0: size cat.
1: Small hands make it look bigger.
0: It
1: right? Like,
0: nope. Danny, I'm not touching No. We're not touching that, Trevor. I am not going close to this one.
1: I'm just saying he was holding a fish in a picture today. And again, the fish looks super, super wrong sized because of the size. So I think that's the same thing with the hand on his back right there. He just looks big. He is not.
0: It's also big if you trim around it as well. It also makes it look a little bit bigger. Is that not what you're talking about?
1: He is not a big cat. He is a cute, small, friendly, sit in your lap and purr kind of kitten.
0: That's too bad. I do love a fat cat.
1: You do.
0: So this is,
1: we have had no fat cats for you lately.
0: Tell me about it. God, got to get more fat cat. Or somebody go and adopt Barcode. Make them fat.
1: And then please send Chris pictures of a fatter Barcode.
0: And I love that every veterinarian out there right now is going, oh my God, please don't oversize your cat. Nah, man, make them the size of a 747. No, I'm here for it. No. I love a fat cat. They're adorable.
1: He is an adorable cat.
0: He is. And if you're out there and you're listening, you're not watching, which again, sometimes I forget that radio is not a visual medium. He looks very kitten-ish. I don't know how to explain. I mean, he's adorable.
1: The white whiskers.
0: He is the black and white, and I think that's exactly it. Yeah. A beautiful mix of black and white, a little black on the nose too, which I absolutely love. We want to invite you to go and watch the video a little bit later. It'll be up on our Facebook, your guys' Facebook, everybody's Facebook. We kind of share it everywhere.
1: It is everywhere that it can be. For last week, we still actually have two buddies remaining. And you know what? That is not sad news. That is not bad news. It is the middle of summer.
0: Yeah.
1: There is a ton of people on holidays right now. We get it. Yeah.
0: People get holidays?
1: Yeah, most normal people get holidays. So we get that, right? This happened last year. This is not out of the norm. So having two that are from last week.
0: Let's go first.
1: So we've got Lexi still. Lexi is available. Again, we really talked about Lexi's abilities on the camping, walking, hiking, boating, paddle boarding. Right. So you're going to have all of August to do that. So as you're watching this, getting back from your holidays or maybe listening to us, just pulling into town now, Lexi is available from the SPCA.
0: And we also have Boy Scout, which is also a very beautiful cat. And maybe you don't want one that's 9 weeks old that you've got to train. That's going to, you know, I mean, you want one that's a little more established. Boy Scout, if I'm not mistaken, was also good with dogs and kids
1: and other cats and children.
0: So, I mean, if you're looking for one that's a little more confident, Boy Scout could be your guy.
1: Absolutely. All three are available at the SPCA. They're available to foster, to adopt. Go down there, book an appointment to meet them, meet any of the three, meet all three, meet any other pets that they've got there.
0: Yeah.
1: Now, you said last week you wanted to talk about something this week.
0: The reward points, please. Oh, yeah.
1: Biscuit bucks.
0: We've

0: never actually talked about Biscuit Box, and I would love to highlight it because it's something that we avail of every time we go. And I just think that it's a shame that we've never brought it up in what, almost 2 years of doing this?
1: Yeah, you've never asked. I love the Biscuit Box, the rewards program. It is simple. It is not keeping coupons. It is not clipping out UPCs off bags. It is every time you purchase, everything goes in your account. So if you're buying 12 to get one for free, the staff there track it for you. Yep. If you are using your Biscuit Bucks, your rewards points to bring down your purchase price, or heck, even pay for the entire thing, yeah, majority of times, every purchase you make, it is dollar for dollar. You get the points, you get the reward points on there. On your receipt, it tracks it for you. So there is no missing them. There's no nothing. So, you know, a lot of people, you know, they'll get asked for a phone number, you know, do you have a rewards account here? And people often shy away and they think, you know, yeah, I don't want you to have my information. The nice thing about Bone and Biscuit is that is their only purpose. Their only purpose with that information is to make sure you get your free food,
0: yep,
1: and to make sure that you get your Biscuit Bucks rewards points.
0: I've never gotten an email. I've never got spam. I've never gotten a weird text message. I've never gotten anything.
1: You wouldn't reply for 3 days anyway.
0: Yeah, well, that's true. Every time I show up, every time I buy, whether it's a treat for the dog, treat for me, giant bag of dog food, whatever it might be. Biscuit Box. Yeah. Absolutely.
1: And you enter your phone number, right? Like the staff don't want your phone number. They don't want to call you.
0: Actually,
1: right?
0: That's a good point.
1: Don't want to call you. You're on the other side of the counter. Put your phone number in. It creates your account. And there goes your, all your benefits. There's a ton of benefits in there.
0: Yeah.
1: And you're right. We've actually never spoken about that.
0: So
1: I think we take it for granted.
0: Well, we've got to stop doing that. Agreed. But I also want you to bring up the not just the rewards points of being able to save up and eventually get some free stuff right away. As soon as you adopt any dog, cat, kitten, doesn't matter.
1: Agreed. Any shelter, any,
0: and it doesn't need to be the SPCA is something that we keep leaning on as well.
1: We've got other great shelters. I mean, we share those as much as we do with the SPCA. I mean, they all work together. This is for the benefit of the animals, nobody else. So if you are adopting a pet, it does not have to be one that we feature here. It can be any pet from the SPCA or on our way home or any of the great shelters. And on your first visit, bring the pet in, hopefully bring the certificate of adoption in, and you can choose foods, treats, toys, whatever you need. You know, we were talking about this one here. We were talking about Cody. What did it say? It said something about the gravy canned food. Right. So the SPCA is going to be able to say to you, listen, here's what he loves. Here's what he eats right now. You literally take him, walk into Bone and Biscuit and get the identical food.
0: Yep.
1: And that food's going to be free because it's going to fall into the program. And from there, you just build up to success with having your pet in your home.
0: Whenever you do adopt, make sure you bring him in. Not just to
1: always,
0: you know,
1: bring
0: treat
1: your
0: them
1: pet in.
0: But yeah, the Bone and Biscuit is there. They want to see your dogs, your cats, your lizards. Do you guys do tarantulas?
1: No. Probably not the odd one in the back. But if you go not taking your pet to Bone and Biscuit would be like not taking your kid to the toy store, right? Your pet finds out. They're like, they smell you when you get home. They're like, you were at the Bone and Biscuit.
0: Yeah, right? Traitor. Like,
1: there's going to be a lot of cold nights after that. So, absolutely always. I mean, have them on a leash, but bring them down. It's a great experience. And I think two people need to realize it's great for socializing your animal.
0: Mm-hmm.
1: No, they're not going to be perfect, and nobody should expect them to be perfect. You're in an atmosphere where we don't expect perfect pets. We expect real pets, right? Real food met with real pets, real healthy and real local. And that's what the Bone and Biscuit's all about.
0: Last time I went through, it cost me extra because my dog started going, "Ooh, I'll take one of those and grabbed a treat." And then, okay, well, here you go. You go, "Oh, I'll take one of those." You're lucky.
1: I just
0: 12.
1: Walked behind Gracie with a bag and she fills it up as we go.
0: Nice. Let me know the next time you're going to the grocery store. I'd love to follow you around.
1: Yeah, then we'll both be broke.
0: Oh, God. In this economy, you're darn right. Trevor, thanks so much for joining us, man. Appreciate it as always. We'll see you next week.
1: See you next week.
0: See you, buddy.
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0: In your Moose FM weather throughout the rest of your day, mainly cloudy and showers going almost up to midnight. Thunderstorms this afternoon as well. We'll see light winds and a high of 20 today, a low of 10 degrees tonight. For tomorrow, a mix of sun and cloud, another good chance we'll see showers. Winds will be gusting to 50 and a high of 20 degrees. Then on Thursday, cloudy and a high of 22.
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1: 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Chris Walker with you. Coming up at the top of the hour, news, sports, traffic, weather, and even that top four flashback. How far back are we going? Actually, I have no idea. I should probably go look that up. Here's Lindsay L. Right on time on 100.1 Moose FM.
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1: I'm Caitlin Coombs, and this is what you need to know this afternoon. The Fort St. John RCMP, in their monthly report to City Council, saw June with a crackdown on organized crime, but mixed results in theft. The police say they saw several arrests due to investigations and warrants during the month, alongside a seizure of 4 firearms, 1.3 kilograms of illegal drugs. The detachment also busted a 3D printing firearm operation back in June 19. Property crime trends remain relatively the same as the month prior, but motor vehicle theft increased, with the RCMP calling it an area of concern. To read through the full report, visit energeticcity.ca. The Regional District has announced it is hosting 9 in-person community events between August 11 and 23rd as part of the region's new Hazard Risk and Vulnerability Analysis. There, residents can share their experiences and see what the Regional District learned from the previous round of engagement. If you're unable to attend the one in-person sessions, you can also access the online survey on the PRD's website. Paper copies are also available at the PRD offices in Dawson Creek and Fort St. John. To see the full list of dates, times, and locations, visit energeticcity.ca. Dawson Road Maintenance will be doing some work on the Taylor Bridge this coming Thursday overnight. Traffic will be reduced to single lane alternating from 7 p.m. to 3:30 a.m. the next morning, so expect delays if you plan to travel through. Overweight and or oversized loads exceeding 3.85 meters will not be allowed to cross until the work is done. For all the details on these stories and more, you can visit energeticcity.ca. That was News Update. Let's take a look at sports. A Fort St. John family have started a GoFundMe to help their son attend a fall soccer camp in Madrid. The 14-year-old says he wants to pursue a career in soccer and play in the Olympics for Team Canada. And that's your look at sports. Traffic and weather is coming up next, brought to you by Home Hardware.
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3: All right, taking a look at what's happening up there. Courtney Rhodes. I got nothing right now, but as we were just told, coming up starting on Thursday night, they are going to be working on the Taylor Bridge, which no extra wide or oversized loads. I am offended. If you're out there and see anything, though, let me know. It's 787-2222. When it comes to your weather throughout the rest of your evening, it's going to be mainly cloudy. We'll see some more showers, but risk of thunderstorms early this evening as well. Winds up gusting up to 50. We'll see a low 10 degrees overnight tonight. Tomorrow we'll see a mix of sun and cloud. Another good chance we'll see some showers. Winds will be gusting to 50 and a high of 20 degrees. Finally, on Thursday, mix of sun and cloud and high of 23. Up next, your energy report.
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1: The federal government hasn't committed to extending its suspension of the federal excise tax on gas and diesel. The suspension was first announced in April in response to the war in Iran and is currently set to expire over the Labor Day weekend. Taking a look at the markets, oil is currently $83 a barrel. 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

0: gets it done. Put a girl in it on 100.1 Moose FM. Chris Walker with you. How was your number four, number three song? And we will continue to count down this day in country music. Back in 2008? Right after this.
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7: In your Moose FM weather throughout the rest of your day, mainly cloudy and showers going almost up to midnight. Thunderstorms this afternoon as well. We'll see light winds and a high of 20 today, a low of 10 degrees tonight. For tomorrow, a mix of sun and cloud, another good chance we'll see showers. Winds will be gusting to 50 and a high of 20 degrees. Then on Thursday, cloudy and a high of 22.
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5: Your Moose FM weather throughout the rest of your day. Mainly cloudy and showers going almost up to midnight. Thunderstorms this afternoon as well. We'll see light winds and a high of 20 today, a low of 10 degrees tonight. For tomorrow, a mix of sun and cloud. Another good chance we'll see showers. Winds will be gusting to 50 and a high of 20 degrees. Then on Thursday, cloudy and a high of 22.
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It's a woman from Kane Brown here in 100.1 Moose FM. Chris Walker with you. Coming up at the top of the hour, news, sports, traffic, weather. We've even got your all request ride home, where I'm going to play the songs that you want to hear all hour long, even into the 6 o'clock hour if we happen to get a little full. I beat you to this one. Road Hammers, Mud. Send in yours at 787-2222. Let's get rocking. 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
1: I'm Ed Hitchens, and this is what you need to know this afternoon. The Fort St. John RCMP have reported a minor crime trend changes in successful crackdowns on organized crime in June. The detachment observed a decrease in crime throughout the city, with two major enforcement operations targeting organized crime, according to a report submitted to council on July 27th. The RCMP announced two arrests have been made in a nearly year-long investigation into organized crime activity within Fort St. John earlier in June. Alongside the arrest, police seized four firearms and over a kilogram of illegal drugs, and another arrest was made later last month after investigation into a 3D firearm operation. The Peace River Regional District has failed to decide limits on members participating in board meetings electronically. The board's procedure bylaw number 2607, 2026, was presented during its council meetings on July 23rd, asking directors to introduce new limits on electronic participation at board meetings when a director is unable to attend the meeting due to illness or travel is unsafe. The recommendation failed to pass at the board meeting, as some directors were opposed to it. EnergeticCity.ca is one of the latest sentences handed out in provincial courts. Charges include those being found guilty of trafficking a controlled substance, willfully resisting or obstructing a peace officer, being unlawfully in a dwelling house, and more. Further details are available on the court report on EnergeticCity.ca. The top 10 recycling centers in the province include the Fort St. John Co-op. Interchange Recycling announced the winners of its 7th annual Top Collector Awards on July 23rd. The nonprofit is dedicated to the collection and recycling of used oil, oil filters, antifreeze, and automotive containers across the province. For all the details on these stories and more, you can visit energeticcity.ca. That was your news update. Let's take a look at sports. The family of Byron Bruce is leaving no stone unturned in his efforts to train with the European soccer powerhouse. Bruce and his family are seeking $10,000 in order for him to attend an exclusive invitation-only training session in November with Spanish side Real Madrid. Bruce's mom, Jessica Logan, spoke about how her son turned heads at a training session in Calgary earlier this month.
2: They said that he has the skill and the natural talent. They were extremely surprised that he came from a little town in the north and that his attitude, his sportsmanship was just great on and off on the field.
1: Logan said her family has organized a GoFundMe and is attempting to organize bottle drives, and even Byron himself looking for extra work to pitch in. Real Madrid is one of soccer's most successful sides, with over 100 domestic and international championships. And that's your look at sports. 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
7: All right, here's what I've got for you this afternoon, at least according to Drive BC. Starting Thursday evening, there's going to be some work out on the Taylor Bridge. They are cautioning that wide loads and extra heavy loads won't be allowed across at certain times of the day, and I'm sticking with the joke that I personally am offended. Now, we also have reports that the North Taylor Hill is experiencing some delays. I see nothing on their website, though, as far as Drive BC is concerned. If you're out there, you see it, you've gone through it, 787-2222. Let me know about it. When it comes to your weather, partly cloudy with a good chance of showers and even risks of thunderstorms throughout the rest of your evening. Winds will be gusting to 50, looking at a low of 10. Tomorrow, a mix of sun and cloud, showers, winds gusting to 50, a high of 20. And on Thursday, a mix of sun and cloud with a high of 23. Up next is your Butler Farm Equipment Farm Market News Report.
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